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12: 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I wanted to ask you this really quickly because one of the questions that comes up, and not even just for you, but a lot of artists that may have been through similar situations, is when you have hit records out here, why are you moving in a way where you could even risk your life and even end up behind bars? You know what I mean? Can you take us back to just the mindset of having a hit record, but you still moving the way you was moving?
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I be sliding around with the bananas like a orangutan? 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And if it's up, then it's stuck. 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

In country, all got it out the mud. 6-1-0, thug old. 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Hit her, making them pay, stacking that pay. 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

I be in my section, he be in his. 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I'm Mrs. One of One. Find love every time we link. He got me sprung.com. 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

0: Hellcat, this a SRT. 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
0: 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Damn, I was just in New York in the Homer looking for

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1: In Paris, Madrid, Munich, and Mexico City as the league continues its global expansion. And tonight on ESPN, the Cavaliers and Pistons battle in a pivotal Game 5 with the Eastern Conference semifinal series tied at 2-2. Plus, our thoughts and prayers go out to Jason Collins, the NBA's first openly gay player and longtime global ambassador for the league, has died from brain cancer at 47 years old. Also, Brandon Clark of the Memphis Grizzlies has died at age 29 with reports from Los Angeles authorities indicating a possible overdose and no signs of foul play, according to ABC News. So again, our thoughts and prayers are with them as they mourn the loss of a family member. All right, that does it for me. That's been your Posted on the Corner Sports Minute with the playmaker Hollywood Zay. 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
3: You can go back to when I first started, like, you know, I said, like, I'm the best motherfucking rapper. Like, I've been saying it. Like, and I, of course, I feel like everybody should feel like they're the best, but that's not, I'm not talking like that when I say that. Like, I really mean that. Like, I get it in. Like, for real, for real.
0: So he called out J. Cole, Kendrick Lamar. He called out Drake. He said he's better than all of them.
13: He right.
0: No, he said he's not being like one of those people that's like, you got to believe you're better than. He said, no. He truly believes he can out rap all four of them.
13: I know that's not what he think he mean, but that's probably what he,
0: that's not what he means.
7: I like the baby, but I won't take it that far.
0: I do like his new song, though. I don't know if he's better than Kendrick or Drake or J. Cole. Well, maybe J. Cole.
7: Nah.
0: Okay, I knew.
7: Definitely
0: I just really
7: cold.
0: Wanted to get under Kyle's
7: skin.
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7: Cole.
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6: Jasmine, where are you posted on the corner at?
5: Carrollton, Georgia.
6: Okay, then.
7: All right, it's a math riddle.
5: All right.
7: Two's company and three's a crowd. What are four and five? You have 5 seconds.
5: I don't know.
7: One. At least you was honest.
5: Thank you.
7: Thank you.
6: I thought you were going to give me some. What's up, Shauna? Where you posted on the corner at?
8: Cincinnati.
7: Two's company and three's a crowd. What are four and five? You have 5 seconds.
8: A party?
7: I mean, period, but no. That's a kicker for sure.
6: I said a group. I did say a group. 844-426-POTC. Who is this?
5: Cassie.
6: All right, where you posted on the corner at?
5: Cleveland.
7: Okay, Cleveland. You ready for this math riddle?
5: Yeah, I'm ready.
7: Okay, if two's company and three's a crowd, what are four and five? You have 5 seconds.
5: A couple?
6: Hell no.
7: No, seriously. That's not it.
6: I was just walking around the office earlier today telling everybody how we got the smartest listeners.
9: I kept telling you, you were speaking a little too soon.
6: You embarrassing us.
9: No shade.
6: You're about to embarrass the city.
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11: The clock begins at 3, 2, 1. 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
1: If two's company and three's a crowd, what are four and five?
2: Gathering.
1: I mean, if you look at it, if you look at statistics, yes, that is considered a gathering. But
0: what's up, Sarah? Why you posted on the corner at?
3: Baltimore, Maryland.
0: Baltimore be calling up here every night.
1: Mm-hmm.
0: And they be on a hot streak when it comes to this.
1: And never played. Curie. On.
3: Tonight.
0: DJ Missy be coming in here with this stuff. I hope you got your thinking cap on.
1: It's a math riddle. So you ready?
2: Okay.
1: So if two's a company and three's a crowd, what are four and five? 5 seconds.
2: Two's a company, three's a crowd. Four and five don't belong here.
0: She said what?
1: Four and five don't belong there.
0: Post it on the corner. Who did?
2: Kenesha.
0: Baby, can you help me?
1: You ready to answer this trivia, boo?
2: Yes.
1: All right. If two's a company and three's a crowd, what are four and five?
2: Nine.
1: Period. That girl's smart.
2: Hey.
4: Throw it up.
2: Very smart.
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3: What's going on, everybody? My name is Sheila. You could just call me Queen. I'm in here representing for the Delta Sigma Theta Incorporated Ladies, Delta Kappa Chapter, to be exact. And I'm here kicking it with my boy Incognito. And we posted on the corner.
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3: 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She's about to give me my first grandbaby boy in October. 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
13: 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L'Oreal, Kyle Santillan, Alton Walker, and Fetty Wap in the building today. I wanted to ask you this really quickly because one of the questions that comes up, and not even just for you, but a lot of artists that may have been through similar situations, is when you have hit records out here, why are you moving in a way where you could even risk your life and even end up behind bars? You know what I mean? Can you take us back to just the mindset of having a hit record, but you still moving the way you was moving?
14: Management issues. When you trust certain people so much, you kind of don't look at what's going on behind closed doors. You know what I mean? Yeah, I did have a lot of hit records. I do have a lot of hit records. We talking about 11 years ago.
13: Yeah.
14: I'm basically starting from zero again. You know what I'm saying? With these hit records. Mm. So it's like, well, I know what I could do. Like, it's like, I know what I know how to do.
5: Yeah.
14: I know where I came from. I know how to make this real easy, and I'm going to do what I got to do to provide for my family.

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0: 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Did you know 83% of workers globally are struggling with burnout? 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It's not going to fix itself. 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That can look like setting boundaries or speaking up when workloads become too much. 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

0: 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Somebody tell them people Mr. Hem is here.
1: Whoa, whoa, whoa, whoa, whoa, whoa.
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Somebody tell them people Mr. Hem is here. Whoa, whoa, whoa, whoa, whoa. 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

0: 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Ballin' hard on another hemisphere. Somebody tell them people Mr. Hem is here.
1: Whoa, whoa, whoa, whoa, whoa, whoa.
0: Mr. Hem is here.
1: Whoa, whoa, whoa, whoa, whoa, whoa.
0: Mr. Hem.
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5: Appreciate the alley-oop, gang. Let's kick it off in the NBA, where Victor Wembanyama bounced back from the first ejection of his career with a historic playoff performance. Now, y'all remember he got ejected in Game 4 for elbowing Naz Reid in the throat. Wembanyama came out firing last night with 18 first-quarter points, shooting 6 of 8 from the field and 2 of 3 from deep as San Antonio built an 18-point first-half lead. The physical play continued when Reid picked up a technical foul for shoving Wembanyama late in the first half. Minnesota stole him back with a 14-2 run to open the third and tie the game at 61, but the Spurs answered behind every transition scoring and defense, highlighted by a huge Keldon Johnson block on Rudy Gobert at the rim. And Anthony Edwards, man, he was held to just 8 first half points before finishing with 20 for Minnesota. Wembanyama finished with 27 points, 17 rebounds, 5 assists, and 3 blocks, becoming the third youngest player in NBA playoff history to post that stat line behind Magic Johnson and Luka. Spurs beat the Timberwolves 126-97 to take a 3-2 second round series lead. San Antonio now sits one win away from the Western Conference Finals and a matchup with OKC if they close out the series Friday in Minneapolis. Meanwhile, in the NFL, the league unveiled its largest international slate ever, with 9 games scheduled outside the U.S. in 2026, including matchups in Melbourne, Rio, London, Paris, Madrid, Munich, and Mexico City, as the league continues its global expansion. And tonight on ESPN, the Cavaliers and Pistons battle in a pivotal Game 5, with the Eastern Conference semifinal series tied at 2-2. Plus, our thoughts and prayers go out to Jason Collins, the NBA's first openly gay player and longtime global ambassador for the league, has died from brain cancer 47 years old. Also, Brandon Clark of the Memphis Grizzlies has died at age 29, with reports from Los Angeles authorities indicating a possible overdose and no signs of foul play, according to ABC News. So again, our thoughts and prayers are with them as they mourn the loss of a family member. All right, that does it for me. That's been your Posted on the Corner Sports Minute with the playmaker Hollywood Zay. For this story, scores, and more, head on over to postedonthecorner.com. 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
2: We're trying to help a hustler today. Her name is Janelle, yes?
3: That's right. And Janelle, she is getting ready to take her 13-year-old daughter to the Usher and Chris Brown R&B tour. She is so excited. She said this is going to be a great mother-daughter situation. And her husband was like, hell no. He said, I can sing too.
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3: 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It's the Puerto Rican Princess, the baddest chick in the game, and I'm chilling with my homie, the best. You already know what it is. Incognito, post it on the corner. Let's go.
4: You have one new message.
5: What up, DJ Misses? Incognito. This is Brandy again from the south side of Indy. I was just calling because I wanted to shout out all the kids that are going to prom. They're all looking super cute and they're all going to have a great time. And I just want to tell them all, be safe. Okay, have a fun time, but be safe. Our parents love you, but you know we'd be worrying. Okay, so y'all do your thing, be safe, come back home. All right. Happy Mother's Day! It's almost time, mothers! Yay! To all my baby mamas, this goes out to all the baby mamas. Okay, bye.
4: No more messages.
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6: 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Incognito, okay. The biggest show in the city.
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1: I'm tired of y'all playing with Pretty Ricky like Pretty Ricky ain't them. 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Y'all don't got more hits than us.
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7: I tell people all the time, never fight against the future. 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You could smell it. I love what the clips are doing right now and how it's authentic to them.
0: Definitely one of my favorite albums this year.
8: Mm-hmm.
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0: how they came to train or how they turn out, so they got some money on your head, bro.
1: Ooh.
0: Like I said, bro, folks over there talking about coming to get you, bro.
1: What you said?
0: Man, like I said, that shit ain't got nothing to do with me.

0: 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I want to tone it.
1: What's up, everybody? This is Pastor Mike Jr. And there's a word that should come to mind and make you smile. It's called incognito. Incognito means I'm able to be in a room, but not in a room. It means I'm able to move, but people may not detect me. And if somebody listening to me right now, you're frustrated because you're asking for popularity, but you don't know how to manage the seasons of being incognito. Incognito does not mean I don't have it. It means I don't have to flaunt it. It means I am who I am and I'm comfortable in my own skin. So every time you tune on to Incognito, you're not just listening to music. You're not just vibing with your favorite people. What you're saying is that I'm going to be the person in my family who can win and remain humble. Win and not be over the top. Win and just remain who I am. Don't let anybody rush you. It's a generation of people who are rising who are going to be blessed and still know how to be incognito.
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0: LeBron James is racist. That's what the internet tried to say. Over the weekend, he made these comments.
1: Random ass Thursday. I'm not like the first guy to even talk about it in the NBA. Like, we all like, you guys have to move. Just go over to Nashville. You got Vanderbilt over there. You got the NASCAR. You got a stadium. Don't they got a hockey team too?
0: He said he would prefer Nashville over Memphis, and it caused quite a stir. He was talking about a few places because it was like, basically, what's the most difficult places for you to travel when you're in the NBA? Well, no.
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0: It's just a little crazy to me. Calling him racist over this is insane. 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
10: If you've been on the internet and you alive, you know that
0: Usher
10: and Chris Brown is going on tour. God is pleased. I'm tired. God will not be pleased with this. No, he's not. All these tour dropping at the same time. Listen, people are already in financial pressure. It's getting crazy. Every time you look at the phone, there's another tour, another announcement, another pre-sale, another countdown, another somebody. Your ticket go on sale on Friday. My bill is on sale. How about that? We can't stagger these tours. You know how many tours out right now? 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
1: 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He Mr. Get It Done. 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Fall in love every time we link. He got me sprung.com. 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
1: Broski. 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

Circle City. It's the 5 foot of Kyle Santillan from the Morning Hustle Show. And from Greenwood to Fishers, the Morning Hustle got the city on lock. We are Hot 100.9.

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4: 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L'Oreal, Kyle Santillan, Alton Walker, and Fetty Wap in the building today. I wanted to ask you this really quickly because one of the questions that comes up, and not even just for you, but a lot of artists that may have been through similar situations, is when you have hit records out here, why are you moving in a way where you could even risk your life and even end up behind bars? You know what I mean? Can you take us back to just the mindset of having a hit record, but you still moving the way you was moving?
5: Management issues. When you trust certain people so much, you kind of don't look at what's going on behind closed doors. 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
4: One. 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
5: A lot of money is what these rappers have. Of course, who do you think tops the list?
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5: Okay, Jay-Z comes in at number one, $2.5 billion. Drake, number two, $1.6 billion. The only thing I have an issue with on this list is there's a bunch of people on there. Kendrick's at number 11. Rick Ross is number 23. Yeah, but you know who surprised me?
6: Right, but...
5: Joe Budden. It's so funny because they're still considering him a rapper, but I wouldn't even... 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The only song I know is Pump It Up. Like, and I swear I'm not trying to be funny. 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He's number 9, y'all.
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5: 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Okay? 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

0: Circle City, yes, me. 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
1: Dougie, you told me he been on some positive. 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

Yeah. You see that? Shake that. 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Yeah. Me like a. 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
6: 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Now, we're asking everybody, if you have some remarks today, make your way to the podium, but try to keep them brief.
7: 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Who is this? 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
8: Hey, y'all. This is Jay Monet. I'm calling from Indianapolis, Indiana.
6: All right. Talk to us. What are your remarks today about the life and the death of Spirit Airlines?
8: Oh, you're about to make me cry this morning. 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
0: 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We got Jason on the line. I got 60 seconds on the clock. When you're ready, say, Kyle, I'm ready to go.
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0: 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And 3, 2, 1, here we go. 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
0: On the periodic table, what's the chemical symbol for silver? 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

May we please pause for a minute of prayer, because when prayers become a habit, blessings become a daily occurrence. A prayer of gratitude can be as simple as saying or thinking, "Thank you, God. I love you, and I praise your holy name." Prayers can be both spoken and thought, and are really best when that occurs at the same time, because the essence of prayer is the feeling that is generated, whether it's physical or mental. Just think for a moment about how good it makes you feel when someone expresses their gratitude to you. That feeling of warmth that is indescribably pleasurable. It just outright makes you happy, regardless of what your mood was before that feeling of joy permeated your very being. Now multiply that feeling of joy by billions, as throughout the world and in countless different languages, we offer up our gratitude to God. Thank you, God. We love you, and we praise your holy name. Amen and hallelujah.

0: bad man she love, bad man she love, yeah. 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

0: Good Thursday morning, hustlers. We in the building. You know what it is, Friday Eve, and we are ready to get to it. L'Oreal, good morning.
1: Don't use the F word unless we actually there.
0: No, that's a good F word. Alton, what's up with you?
2: What's going on, man?
0: Kyle Santilli, and I'm here. DJ AK, he's in the mix. He's turning up for us, man, and we are ready to have a good time today.
1: He is over there.
0: All right, since you're over there, DJ AK, let's get into this mix, man. It's on you.

0: That's our guy, DJ AK in the mix.
1: I taught him amazingly well.
0: One of the dopest DJs on the planet.
1: That's
0: shout
1: right.
0: out to him, all right? Let's keep it moving, man. Time for Kyle's message of the day.
1: And mine.
2: Yeah. Listen up.
3: Here's some quick inspiration to start your day.
2: Now check it.
4: Kyle's message of the day.
0: Kyle's message of the day today is make progress or make excuses. Which one you going to do? Make progress or make excuses. They say, you know, be better today than you were yesterday. One step at a time. Every little step you take. That's a song by Bobby Brown. Either way, the point is,
1: be there.
0: A little teeny progress is better than no progress at all. And, you know, if you don't do nothing, well, you're just making excuses and you're never going to get anywhere. You know what I mean? There's a reason why the tortoise won the race. Slow and steady is better than nothing at all, okay? So even if you go out there and you say, you know what, I didn't do much today, but I did do a little bit, well, you won today. You won, all right? So get out there and make it happen. Don't make no excuses. Kyle's message of the day today is make progress or make excuses. Pick one.
1: I love that. And mine is simple. Move over, coffee. Today is a job for champagne.
0: I hear that. All right, when we come back, we're getting to your phone calls, man. How do you feel about the Kevin Hart roast? Was it too much or do y'all got to stop policing comedy? We're going to get your comments on that when we come back.
1: Whoop, whoop.
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13: Gotta cut all through this traffic. Where my call keys at?
14: It's the morning hustle traffic report. What's the traffic looking like in these indie streets?
15: 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Our Thursday travels are underway with just a pair of minor slowdowns, both off northbound 65. One's approaching Stereo 267, followed by Raymond to 70. Southbound 65 looks great, as are the travels along 465 and 69. 70, 74, Sam Jones Expressway, Stereo 37 the same. 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
1: And a yard and all that.
2: Right. But as a comedian, Alton, like, you know what I mean? You are in this space. This is, you know what I mean?
3: Like I said, my thing is, if you watch the Tom Brady roast and got offended, because you did say that your boy Tony.
1: Yeah, he said that.
3: Said the same joke.
4: By the way, Gronk, that's Kevin Hart sitting next to you. That's not your shadow. You look like the final boss in George Floyd, the video game.
3: Exactly. So he said that in the Tom Brady roast.
2: Right.
3: So if you heard that and then you come back and you know this guy's going to be on the Kevin Hart roast, why would you come back and then get offended again?
1: You know that he does. We need to be mad at Kevin Hart because he knew that he said this whack-ass joke and he let him come on his stage.
2: We can't assume that everybody saw that one and then they came back and watched
1: Kevin Hart was sitting there.
2: You know what I'm saying?
3: And you experienced it. Come on. But you experienced the same thing when you do the interviews.
1: Yeah.
3: You know, you were... where you told me, he was like, sometimes I ask a question, don't even realize that it's quote-unquote offensive.
1: So now I will say in my own defense, sometimes I do say things, but these white men knew they was being offensive. Like, I say things and I'd be clueless. I'd be like, oh, my bad, y'all. So
3: she don't be doing it until we cringe up.
2: I think the average person doesn't understand that this is how roasts go.
3: This is how roasts go.
2: And I think roasts, just by nature, are more offensive than a regular stand-up.
1: Okay, so the Elman Till get beat. Is that funny?
2: Hold on, but real quick, roasts are more offensive than a regular stand-up bit. They're more offensive than just regular jokes.
3: Like,
2: people literally go to roast to be offensive
1: towards the person. You're roasting Kevin Hart. What does George Floyd got to do with it? Now, if you bring offensive towards him, it's nothing funny about Emmett Till's situation. There's nothing funny about Rodney King. There's certain things that are just all the way off limits. If we make some type of Jewish joke, it ain't funny, right?
3: Honestly,
2: that's the part that I agree with. If you're clowning Kevin Hart, what does George Floyd have to do with
1: nothing.
2: it?
1: Nothing.
2: I agree with that.
3: What did Charlie Kirk have to do with it?
1: Because
2: we don't care about Charlie
3: Kirk. He said he got...
1: all the offensive stuff that he said across his career, you have the right to say whatever about him. George Floyd was not one of those people. He wasn't a famous person. He was an innocent man that got killed by the police. Charlie Kirk was somebody that put
3: still a man with kids and a wife and a family. Right.
1: She killed him, didn't she? Allegedly.
2: Let's take it to the hustler. Hustlers, what do you say? Can it go too far or is it just... part of what a roast actually is? 866-HUSTLE 866-487-8538.
1: Keep George Floyd's name out your mother effing mouth.
2: Let's talk.
5: It's the wake up. 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
1: Feel the vibe with the morning hustle.
0: All right, man, we're talking whether or not it's too offensive, some of the things that were said during the Kevin Hart roast on Netflix. 866-HUSTLE-8. Let's go to the phone lines right now. Daryl in the DMV, what you say?
2: Man, Chris Rock got a stand-up called Selective Outrage, and unfortunately, that's what my people got right now. You can't sit here and say, don't talk about George Floyd, and I say, well, what about Charlie Kirk? Care about him. But once you say that, I don't care about George Floyd. That's what they can say. I don't care. If you don't care about my people, I don't care about
3: George Floyd. George Floyd is not a public figure.
2: Ain't nobody off limits.
3: He was not a public figure. Charlie Kirk put himself in the public limelight for scrutiny and backlash.
4: He's still a person.
2: L'Oreal.
3: That's a person, but a victim.
0: Let him finish.
4: Go ahead.
2: Charlie Kirk ain't never committed crime to where you can sit here and celebrate him getting killed in front of the world.
3: He celebrated crimes happening to other people, like saying with the gun law, some people
2: George
3: would have to
2: Floyd
3: die.
2: Committed crimes. So you can't
3: he
2: have
3: didn't
2: it
3: murder
2: both
3: anybody.
2: Ways. And if you don't usually watch a roast, you don't know that it's really a ham situation. Like, they talk like there's no cameras in the room. So if you don't really watch them usually, don't get upset not knowing what it is.
0: All right, let's keep it going, man. People are passing it on both sides of this. The phone lines, 866-HUSTLE-8, 866-487-8538.
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14: Gotta cut all through this traffic.
15: Where my call keys at?
16: It's the morning hustle traffic report. What's the traffic looking like in these indie streets?
17: 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Progressing along nicely with no hiccups. Traffic across 70 and 74. Sam Jones Expressway along with Stereo 37. Up on 65, I'll have you tap the brakes. Canter Road 550 to State Road 267 in the name of road work. Slows alike. Up on 65 nearing 70 with 465 and 69 all in your favor. 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
0: Time for that $1,000 cash grab. We got Destiny on the line. Destiny, when you're ready to go, say I'm ready, Kyle.
21: I'm ready, Kale.
3: 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Yeah. I'm ready, Kale.
0: 60 seconds.
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0: on the
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0: clock.
22: 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She get $30.
0: The clock begins at 3, 2, 1. Here we go. What is 100 divided by 4?
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0: 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Is it green, blue, or purple?
21: Purple.
0: What do you call a baby goat?
21: A kid.
0: All right, time.
3: 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Because every single answer, she said it very matter-of-factly.
0: Yeah, right.
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0: Yo, ND, what's good? 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

0: Hey, yo, it's Tamana Hustle, L'Oreal, Kyle Santillan, Alton Walker.
1: And we got some money for your pockets. 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
0: All right, man, are you offended or no? Man, we're talking Netflix commentary on the roast with Kevin Hart and how people feel about it. 866-HUSTLE-8, 866-487-8538. Man, the people calling. Let's go to, actually, I don't know who's on the line right now. Yo, who's this? Where you calling from?
2: This is Daryl from D.C.
1: Oh, another one.
0: Another Daryl.
1: Great. What if it's him calling from another phone?
0: What you say, bro?
2: Nah, what I gotta say, like, if you watch the roast before, like, everybody know the gloves are off on the roast, and I get it. George Floyd should have been brought up, but they brought up a lot of things. They brought up Kevin Hart, dead mother. They brought up Sheryl Underwood, dead husband, committing suicide. Like, the gloves are off on that, on the roast. So, my thing is, I get it. Some people don't like the what was said, but if you watch the previous roast, that's pretty much what happened. Like, they talk about any and everything. That's the time to just to say what you want and joke on the next person. Clearly, Kevin Hart, he agreed with it, so.
1: Yeah, but that's the problem. They all signed up to get joked on, but George Floyd's family did not.
2: Yeah, I get that.
0: Good morning. Who is this? Where you calling from?
3: Man, this is OD, man. I'm calling from Cincinnati.
0: All right, what you say?
3: Man, I said two things can be true at once, but we got to remember, man, it's dark humor. So dark humor is everybody caught it straight. White people, black people, the men, the women, the celebrities, the basketball players. I'm one nobody off limits besides the kids.
1: Couldn't talk about his kids on that roast.
0: That's what he said. Nobody was off limits beside the kids. That's what he said.
1: Right, but racism, murder to yourself, lynching, that should also be added to it when it comes to black folks.
3: It's dark humor, though.
1: They don't joke about the Holocaust, and I want it to be like that for lynching for us.
0: All right, Megan in Jonesboro, what you say?
4: You know, them queer folks who had a chance to get back at us, I mean, it was a little extreme to me.
1: Mm-hmm.
0: Right.
1: To me, too.
4: And even with the guy, he had a chance to, it looked like he was going to say the N-word, but he said ninja. And Cheryl got up there and had to correct them. But it was just like,
0: just like, yeah.
1: I feel like another problem that I'm having is that Tony Hinchcliffe is obviously a known racist. And everybody on that stage called him a racist. And for you to be up there joking about murdering black people or police brutality where a black man was killed, I just don't think that that's funny coming from a racist man.
0: Well, I mean, like I said earlier, the only thing I felt like was out of pocket was the George Floyd thing. You know what I mean? And who said it earlier? I think OT called from Cincinnati and said two things can be true at once. Like, yeah, this stuff is offensive and yeah, you can be upset about certain things. But at the same time, I don't know how far we go with policing it.
1: I know that one of the white comedians called Lizzo a fat bitch, and Kevin Hart got up and snatched the mic and was like, hold on a second. Yeah. So it was like, you can stop somebody from doing something offensive. Yeah,
0: I would say, why would Kevin Hart do that?
1: I mean, because that wasn't a joke.
5: So we all learned the lesson that if you was offended by this roast, don't watch the next one. That's all I feel.
1: I think the lesson should be to the man.
5: Because this is what I brought up before, with the Dave Chappelle thing. Let's go back to Dave Chappelle. People that watched that first special and he was talking about the trans community.
0: Right.
5: Y'all still came back and watched the second special. And he talked about the trans community, and you got offended again.
0: Right.
5: Once you see something and get offensive, don't watch it again. That's all I'm saying. You got offended with Tom Brady. You came back and got offended again. So don't watch it
1: anymore. Everybody could get joked on. I just feel like when it comes to lynching, that's not funny.
0: All right, well, I'm sure this debate is not going
1: to
0: end today.
1: Nothing else to say
0: if
1: about
0: you
1: that.
0: Didn't get through on the phone lines, you know what to do. Download that Morning Hustle app. Shoot us a voice note. You can let us know how you feel.
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0: It's Mental Health Awareness Month here on The Morning Hustle, and we're doing our part to make sure everybody is taken care of. That's why we got Dr. Tart in the building to give us a Mental Health Minute.
1: Have you ever heard the saying, couples who pray together stay together? Well, there's evidence that actually doing that can lower your divorce rate by 50%. Welcome to Heart with Dr. Aldewyn Tart. So here's the problem. Most of us go to church on Saturday or Sunday, whatever your faith is, and you don't bring that faith home to your marriage, to your relationship. But according to Harvard's T.H. Chan School of Public Health, they found that couples who regularly attend religious activities and bring those activities home have a 30 to 50% less divorce rate. So here's the challenge. When you come home, I want you to talk about how can we serve together? How can we read the word and talk about what it actually has to do with our lives together? How can we pray together multiple times a day? All right, that's so you can lower your divorce rate. Like this, follow me on Instagram at Dr. Tart. That's at D-R-T-A-R-T-T. God bless.
0: Appreciate that, Dr. Tart. Listen, stick around. Your shot at $1,000 is coming up next. Alexis!
2: Yes.
0: Good morning. How you feeling?
2: Good morning. I'm feeling good at work. How y'all doing?
0: We're good to go, man. We're trying to see if you're trying to win $1,000.
3: So she named a daughter Alexis.
2: Alexis, you better know it.
0: What you drive, though?
2: I drive a Volkswagen Atlas.
3: You were supposed to get Alexa.
0: When we come back,
2: right? She loves
0: it. When we come back, we're going to see if we can get you some money to help with that car payment, all right?
2: All right, sounds good. Thank you.
0: $1,000 cash grab coming up next.
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11: Gotta cut all through this traffic.
12: Where my call keys at?
13: It's the Morning Hustle traffic report. What's the traffic looking like in these indie streets?
14: 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Progressing along a little bit slowly. Northbound 65 traffic. County Road 550 to State Road 267 in the name of roadwork. It also slows you between Raymond and 70. Meanwhile, 465 and 69 are just building along with 37, 70, 74, and the Sam Jones Expressway. 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
1: Time for that $1,000 cash grab. We're going to see if somebody going to win this money
2: today.
1: We
2: need somebody to win, Kyle. I'm tired now.
1: We've been struggling to find a winner.
3: No, we haven't. We got winners. Don't you worry. You're going to be a winner, too.
1: All right, well, we're going to find out. See. We got Alexis on the line from D.C. What up, Alexis?
3: Yeah.
4: Hey, y'all.
1: How confident are you about winning today?
4: Oh, I hope I win. I listen every morning, so.
1: Okay.
2: Yeah.
4: But, you know, the nerves is here.
1: Oh,
2: yeah,
1: she's too nervous.
2: She ain't gonna get it.
3: No.
4: He always talking smack.
3: Your stomach bubbling?
4: No, okay, not at all.
3: So you good. If your stomach was bubbling, I'd be like, all right, you got to put us on hold.
2: You at work or in your car?
4: I'm at work.
2: Oh, yeah, you definitely ain't gonna get it.
3: Oh my God. Shut the hell up,
1: you know what? Let me go ahead and give you the rules, Alexis. We are rooting for you. Here's the deal. You got 60 seconds to answer 10 questions. For every correct answer, we'll give you $10. Get all 10 right, you win $1,000. If you don't know an answer, you can say pass. We'll come back to it as long as we have time. And make sure the answer you give is the one that you want, because we have to go with your first response. And all of our judges do not play. They go by the name of Big Mad, okay?
4: Gotcha.
1: That being said, we're trying to hook you up. L'Oreal's got a free answer for you.
3: And that answer is going to be the Pacific.
2: She gonna get that wrong.
3: How's she gonna get it wrong? It's a multiple choice question.
1: Oh my goodness.
4: Okay.
1: All right, Alexis. Don't let him kill your confidence. You ready to go?
3: I'm back controlling with you. Stop. I'm back controlling.
4: Don't be making no noise and doing all that blasting.
1: Right.
3: You want him to get out?
4: Yes, please.
2: I ain't going nowhere. I'm gonna go get my Lexus.
1: All right, let's get to it. I got 60 seconds on the clock. When you're ready, say I'm ready, Kyle.
4: I'm ready, Kyle.
1: The clock begins. In 3, 2, 1, here we go. What is 11 times 2?
4: 22.
1: Spell the word receive.
4: Received, R-E-C-E-I-V-E-D.
1: What ocean is on the west coast of the U.S.? Is it the Atlantic, Pacific, or Indian?
4: Pacific.
1: In the Star series Power, what was the first name of Ghost's best friend and partner?
4: Pass.
1: What's the capital city of Georgia?
4: Pass.
2: That's a shame.
1: Which of these is a primary color? Purple, yellow, or orange?
4: Primary orange.
1: Solve this equation. 50 plus 50 minus 10.
4: 50 plus 50 is 90.
1: In the movie Friday, what was the name of Craig's sister?
4: Pass.
1: Which planet is known for having large visible rings? Mars, Saturn, or Venus?
4: Saturn.
1: What do you call a baby dog?
4: A puppy.
1: In the Star series Power, what was the first name of Ghost's best friend and partner?
4: Tommy.
1: Time.
2: I'm about to say she all over the time. There ain't no way.
1: Let me count the clock.
2: I'm just saying, you gave her a few more extra seconds.
3: I'm not going to lie.
4: I should have just said Atlanta.
1: I should have just yelled out Atlanta. I'm sorry. You should have said Atlanta.
3: That's giving brain fart. It's okay. It was a lot of pressure on you. You didn't do bad, but you didn't win $1,000. You know that the city that is the capital of Georgia is Atlanta. Now, you got this one wrong. Which of these are primary colors? Purple, yellow, or orange? The answer is yellow.
4: Yellow can mix with other colors to make other colors.
2: That's what make it primary?
3: Yeah, crazy blue. Oh.
1: Like yellow and blue make green. You ever heard that?
3: Yo, get out. Yeah. I told you to get out.
4: That's Tommy.
2: Thank y'all for that.
3: Oh, I forgot.
1: You know what? You can't win the cash grab.
2: Oh, man. Thank you, L'Oreal.
3: You're welcome. And I'm here to teach you, okay? In the movie Friday, what was the name of Craig's sister? Dana. She was getting her hair braided and all that good stuff.
1: Nobody remembers that.
4: Yeah.
3: I don't know how.
4: I'm about to say, y'all should have took that question off.
1: Yeah, I knew that she wasn't going to win $1,000 because of that question.
3: I know that answer.
1: Yeah.
3: Okay. Well, everything else you got right, and I dropped my pen. $70. Not bad.
2: Give it up.
4: Okay, DC.
1: There you go. 7 out of 10. You represented for DC this morning. Anybody you want to shout out, show love to?
4: Yes, my husband, Melvin.
2: My three kids, Reagan.
4: Yes, go Melvin. Reagan, Mike, and Amber. We listen to the show literally every single morning.
1: We appreciate you.
4: Shout out to my people.
1: Melvin, don't be in the kitchen cooking breakfast in the nude.
4: Look, his birthday on Friday, so happy birthday, Daddy.
3: Oh, no, that's right. Ow.
1: All right, if y'all want to get down with the cash grab and maybe win, you know what to do. Text the word cash to 71007. You could be up next.
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0: 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I'm not really sure about that. 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We'll talk all about it coming up in the Lowdown.
1: That's going down in 10 minutes. Don't move.
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10: Cut all through this traffic. Where my car keys at?
11: It's the Morning Hustle Traffic Report. What's the traffic looking like in these indie streets?
12: This traffic report is sponsored by True Green. While southbound 65 has reported of an accident at Thompson, northbound 65 will slow you. Raymond to 70 as much from the south side. Eastbound 465, 65 to Arlington Avenue. 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
3: What would make a man leave a woman 8 months pregnant?
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3: Maybe it wasn't his baby.
4: All right, it is, and he just doesn't care, okay? And we'll get to that in a second. First, there's an old clip going around with Birdman, and it looks like the church is blaming him directly for violence.
5: Respect come at home. That's like you can't so dictate what I do all saying my words after you his kids and how he control his life.

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1: Seeing that this gun is orange, so we could see that it's not like real. You could tell it's a toy gun, but there has been incidents where people were killed for toy guns.
2: I don't think there's nothing wrong. White folks do it all the time. I think we made.
1: Well, I don't want to be like white folks.
2: I'm just saying, as far as like he just said, I want to teach them about gun control, gun safety. I think kids
1: gun control and gun safety and playing toy guns.
3: How old was
1: two
3: the kid?
1: Things.
3: I didn't see
1: his kids are very, very young.
3: I think that makes a difference. I mean, kids that young aren't really learning about gun safety. You know what I'm saying? Most times.
1: Yeah, I don't. It's literally for entertainment. It was nothing safety about putting a silencer on a toy gun. Okay?
3: I got a whole picture of me as a 10-year-old pointing a toy gun at people. Like,
2: come on.
1: So yeah, but that was also 89 years ago. Let's talk about Tiffany Haddish. Tiffany Haddish is making history with Sports Illustrated.
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4: Ever in all Sports Illustrated. And the fourth black woman ever on the cover.
1: Now, she a damn lie, because I looked it up, and it's a bunch of black women have been on the cover. From Beyonce to Meg Thee Stallion to Jordan Childs to Gail King. You are the first comedian, so let's just stick with that one. But she is in there when it comes to Sports Illustrated, but she's trying to be out of there when it comes to her DUI case. Now, she's asking for it to be dismissed. This case is all the way from 2022 in Georgia, and she said they keep delaying it and pushing it back, and it's affecting her career to the point where she had to turn down opportunities. She couldn't go overseas because she has this pending case. Do you think they should just throw it out because they took too long?
3: Yeah, hell yeah. Some people, it kills me, because some people, something happens and they're in court the next week. Other people got to wait years. Like, y'all taking too long.
1: I guess you need the money, the certain amount of money to move around to the right lawyer. But I will say, you broke the law. How you going to rush them on when to sentence you? Okay, last but not least, it looks like there is a man by the name of Fred Johnson.
2: I'm still looking at Tiffany, y'all.
1: He is in the NFL, and he has a girl right now that is no longer with him. And she's claiming he left her high, dry, and 8 months pregnant.
6: Just a quick question. Hypothetically, if a man were to kick out his 8-month pregnant girlfriend and unborn daughter to then be on Hinge the very next day looking for women to have fun with, you know, hypothetically, you would not think that that type of man is a good man or a good father.
1: Is this crazy? Like, what would be the reason why you would leave somebody 8 months pregnant?
3: I don't know. She didn't tell the whole story. What if there was a legitimate reason?
1: Like?
3: The baby ain't his.
2: Baby ain't.
1: Well, I doubt she would be saying she's pregnant.
3: She's not going to say it on the video, obviously, but you know what I mean? We don't know.
2: She cheated.
3: Yeah.
1: It's always the woman's fault, and that's what the whole point is. She took the social media.
3: I didn't say it's her fault. I said we don't know the whole story.
1: She's actually being accused of being the reason why she's alone and pregnant.
2: I believe it.
1: I'm only going to say the reason why I agree with everybody is because you should have made sure you was married before you started
2: that's
1: to carry.
2: Right.
1: Okay?
2: Well, all y'all.
3: That's a whole
1: I'll say
3: story.
1: That much, because then you got control of that.
2: That's
1: I'm
2: right.
1: L'Oreal, that's the lowdown. He ain't right, and y'all know he
2: Women
1: ain't right.
2: Women need to get themselves together.
1: He needs to get himself together. He put impregnating people and then leaving the kid by the...
2: Yeah, who fought that?
1: He's impregnating people and he's leaving them high and dry is not cool.
2: Close your leg.
3: Vasectomy.
1: Oh, God. 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
9: It's the Morning Hustle Traffic Report. What's the traffic looking like in these indie streets?
10: 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All on the southbound side of 65 comes report of an accident at Thompson. From the south side, eastbound 465 delivers a 5-minute delay. US 31 to Emerson, and expect additional traffic right around the Indianapolis Motor Speedway, all for the practice and the run-up of the Indy 500, with the gates opening at 10 a.m.
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3: A lot of money is what these rappers have. Of course, who do you think tops the list?
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3: Okay, Jay-Z comes in at number one, $2.5 billion. Drake, number two, $1.6 billion. The only thing I have an issue with on this list is there's a bunch of people on there. Kendrick's at number 11. Rick Ross is number 23. But you know who surprised me? Joe Budden. It's so funny because they're still considering him a rapper, but I wouldn't even... I'm not even trying to be funny. The only song I know is Pump It Up. Like, and I swear I'm not trying to be funny. His worth is on here. He's number nine, y'all.
1: He's kidding.
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3: 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Okay? So it looks like don't throw those mics away after all.
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0: Hi, right, it's the Morning Hustle. L'Oreal, Kyle Santilli, and Alton Walker.
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0: All right, let's talk about it, man. A lot of people are feel her way about this post that's been going up online. There's a post where a white woman is sharing with, I believe, her sister on how to bag a black athlete. And she literally gave her 7-8 steps to make it happen. Shall we go through the steps?
1: Yes, we shall.
0: Number one, he's the prize. Remember, he can change your life. You can't change his.
4: Come on.
0: All right?
1: I mean, where's the lie there?
0: Number two, dealing with cheating. Don't look for it. Girls will throw themselves at him and some will succeed. If it's just a fling, let it go. But don't let him get emotionally attached to one of them. P.S.
1: Who's one of them?
0: One of the girls.
1: Yeah. Okay.
4: Yeah, multiple.
0: P.S. He'll always be attracted to black girls. Activate that shenanay in her by picking at her and let him see it. He'll ditch her quick.
1: Oh my goodness. I can't believe she said that.
0: Number three, be an asset to him. Fold his clothes, buy him and bring him his food. Do his homework. Completely integrate yourself in his life to where he can't function without you.
4: That's right.
0: Number four, don't embarrass him. Don't cheat. Don't text other men. His cute friends and teammates will try you. Ignore it. Just in case the relationship goes south, other athletes will see you as gold.
1: Oh my God.
0: Number five, go completely wild on him in bed.
4: That's right.
0: Use throat spray.
4: Wow.
0: Do anything and everything. Be spontaneous. Make it go down anywhere, anytime. Number six, his mom, Lexi. Do not tell his mom any personal information, especially something negative. She will tell his entire family, and he'll blame you. Just smile, wave, and be quiet. Number seven, always look good and appealing. Hair and face always has to be done. Push for marriage or at least have multiple kids, and you got them.
1: This is crazy.
0: Now, that's wild.
1: This is crazy.
0: In 2 years on draft day, you'll be a millionaire.
4: It is.
0: And all your friends will work hard in school to literally never live the life you live. It's so sweet and rewarding, Lex. I'm in Cancun right now.
1: Oh my God. This is awful.
4: This is it.
0: Wow. Thoughts?
1: Why they had to bring the... if this is your goal to get the man, why you had to bring the black woman into it?
0: Yeah, because they're trying to make
1: They're trying to demonize the black woman.
0: Because she's saying they're always going to be attracted to black women. Here's how you get rid of them.
1: But the demon is you. Like, the demon is you. You are the problem. You're the one lying and deceiving and tricking these men, and y'all falling for it.
4: They got the soft life that y'all black women want. Y'all better step it up.
1: What soft life? These are the same women that leave y'all high and dry and take half your money.
4: Only when we cheat too bad.
0: If this was just a text message on how to treat a man, I don't think it'd be that bad. But the fact she's intentionally giving information for her to lock down a millionaire, number one, you're doing it just to get money. Number two, that shenanigans line is disrespectful
1: as hell. It's so disgusting.
0: Like, yo, he's always going to be attracted to black girls. Pick at her and activate her shenanigans.
1: You see?
0: That's racist as hell. Number two.
1: Y'all will come at us like, oh, y'all are so problematic. They are literally baiting you into a situation while baiting you as well, turning us against each other as black men and women.
0: Yeah.
1: And then also, you'll be a millionaire. This is not even about being in love. The goal is to steal the black man money, and the sad part is y'all would still fall for this and allow it to happen.
0: And real quick, the fact that she's like, have a baby on him and you're locked in, you're golden.
1: And look at the comments underneath these things. Now, if this was a black woman and it was to a black woman, this is why I don't mess with black. The comments don't look like that underneath there.
0: Yeah.
1: Because this is a playbook manual.
4: They're saying that black women, like you just said, are problematic. If y'all weren't so problematic and y'all just be peaceful, let the men cheat in peace.
1: See, my goal is to be in love and be respected, but not just to be quiet steal a man's doing money. No.
0: All right, hustlers.
1: It's not funny.
0: What do you think about this list? 866-HUSTLE-8, 866-487-8538. Let's talk about
1: it. Why she need a throat spray?
2: It's the morning hustle.
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1: It's Mental Health Awareness Month here on The Morning Hustle, and we're doing our part to make sure everybody is taken care of. That's why we got Dr. Tart in the building to give us a Mental Health Minute.
2: Have you ever heard the saying, couples who pray together stay together? Well, there's evidence that actually doing that can lower your divorce rate by 50%. Welcome to Heart to Heart with Dr. Aldewyn Tart. So here's the problem. Most of us go to church on Saturday or Sunday, whatever your faith is, and you don't bring that faith home to your marriage, to your relationship. But according to Harvard's T.H. Chan School of Public Health, they found that couples who regularly attend religious activities and bring those activities home have a 30 to 50% less divorce rate. So here's the challenge. When you come home, I want you to talk about how can we serve together? How can we read the word and talk about what it actually has to do with our lives together? How can we pray together multiple times a day? All right, that's so you can lower your divorce rate. Like this, follow me on Instagram at Dr. Tart. That's at DRTARTT. God bless.
1: Appreciate that, Dr. Tart. Jerry!
3: Hello.
1: How are you?
4: Jerry.
1: That's how they're going to be cheering for you if you win $1,000.
4: That's what I heard.
3: Oh, my God.
1: Yeah.
3: Crazy.
1: Yeah. All right. But we're going to see.
4: Come on, hater.
1: Damn.
3: I've been practicing. Put him out. That's an option, right?
4: Yeah.
3: Option A.
1: We're coming right back. Jerry's up next with that $1,000 cash grab.
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2: 60 seconds.
4: Top of that $1,000 cash grab, baby.
5: Yeah.
4: On the line representing this morning, we got Jerry on the line. How you doing?
6: I'm good. Thank you.
7: And Jerry, I hope she lose because she won't be out the room. Jerry. Yeah,
5: Jerry is finna win. I already know. I feel
7: won't
5: it.
7: Won't be out the room.
5: I'm with her. Okay, I want you out the room, too.
4: Where you representing from today?
6: I'm in Maryland.
4: Maryland making it happen. All right, let's see if you can prove Alton wrong today and win this $1,000.
5: And can.
4: Here's the deal. You got 60 seconds to answer 10 questions. For every correct answer, we'll give you $10. Get all 10 right, you win $1,000. If you don't know an answer, you can say pass. We'll come back to that question as long as we have time. And make sure the answer you give is the one that you want, because we have to go with your first response in our judge's big mess. Don't play, okay?
5: Nah, he don't.
6: Okay.
4: That being said, we want to hook you up. L'Oreal's got a free answer for you.
5: And that answer is going to be Asia.
6: Asia. Mm-hmm. Okay.
5: That's
4: all
5: it.
4: Right, you got that?
6: I got it.
7: Easy answer to give right there.
5: What do you mean that was an easy answer to give?
6: Elton.
5: Don't listen to him. He's trying to trick you up.
6: I know where y'all at.
4: You know what?
5: Hold him down, Jeff.
4: Let's get this going, all right? I got 60 seconds on the clock. Jerry, when you're ready, say, I'm ready, Kyle.
6: I'm ready, Kyle.
4: The clock begins at 3, 2, 1. Here we go. What is 20 times 4?
6: 80.
4: Spell the word believe.
6: B-E-L-I-E-V-E.
4: What's the largest continent in the world? Is it Africa, North
6: Asia.
4: America? In the sitcom Martin, what was Martin's actual job for the first few seasons?
6: He was a radio host.
4: What is the capital city of Florida?
6: Florida. Pass.
4: How many months are in a single year? Is it 10, 12, or 14?
6: 12.
4: Solve this equation. 100 minus 30.
6: 70.
4: In the movie Baby Boy, what was the name of Jody's girlfriend played by Taraji?
6: Yvette.
4: Which animal is known as the king of the jungle? Is it the
6: lion?
7: She about to run out of time.
4: What's the opposite of the direction north?
6: South.
7: Yeah, she about to run out.
4: What is the capital city of Florida?
6: Pensacola.
4: Jerry, do you know how close you were to winning $1,000?
6: Jerry! What is the capital of Florida?
5: The capital of Florida is Tallahassee!
7: Jerry! Jerry!
5: You got everything else right!
6: No, Tallahassee.
4: Damn! Mm-mm. She said she was practicing too.
6: I do every morning.
5: Oh, you almost had $1,000. You did so well. You knew all the answers. You stumbled on one. I thought you was going to Google it.
7: Listen.
6: I should have Googled it, but I was trying to be honest.
7: I don't know.
5: Honestly, we want money.
7: I don't know who you're going to tell, but you can't Tallahassee.
4: All right, you know what, Jerry?
7: Jerry, she can't tell us.
4: Congratulations on the $90 that you just won.
5: I'm not playing.
6: I appreciate it. I really could use it.
4: All right.
5: I don't want to play. That's not fair what y'all did to my girl.
4: We're going
5: to
4: give you the 90.
5: Pensacola. They changed it.
4: No, they didn't.
6: Oh, that's no, they didn't.
4: All right, you got $90. Anybody you want to shout out before you get off the line?
6: I want to shout out Jose. I know he's going to be listening. So, baby, I love you.
4: Oh,
5: I know that. And say, out it.
6: I'm not gonna
4: for
6: say
4: anybody
6: that
4: else who wants to go down and try their luck. Hey, yo, you could text the word cash to 71007. You could be up next.
0: It's the Morning Hustle.

0: in the morning.
1: Are you getting collection letters from the IRS? Robert was. 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The Morning Hustle in the building. The lowdown's coming up next. What we got?
2: Well, it looks like Waka Flocka had a flame. Boom, boom. Okay, I'm just happy that he's finally coming towards the light and the right side of things. Also, it looks like Anderson .Paak is a villain. Is he? Or is it Drake? We'll talk all about it coming up in the lowdown.
1: All right, stick around. It's going down in 10 minutes.
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13: It's the Morning Hustle Traffic Report. What's the traffic looking like in these indie streets?
14: 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Scattered slowdowns notwithstanding, our focus first is along westbound 70, who has a stall in the center lane before 65 and whose 15-minute delay reaches Emerson. There's a 10-minute time northbound 65 to get through Keystone to 70 and a crash in the right lane northbound 65 at State Road 32. 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
2: Definitely one of my favorite albums this year.
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1: Yeah.
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2: I think this
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1: 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Once here to take care of everybody who didn't have big pockets. You know what I mean? But still needed to get where they needed to go. Now, we're asking everybody, if you have some remarks today, make your way to the podium, but try to keep them brief. Good morning. Who is this? Where you calling from?
6: Hey, y'all. This is Jay Monet. I'm calling from Indianapolis, Indiana.
1: All right. Talk to us. What are your remarks today about the life and the death of Spirit Airlines?
6: Oh, you're about to make me cry this morning. 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
3: Drake's still with the drama, it seems.
4: And at this point, it's beyond getting on my damn nerves, okay? I can't stand him, and he has an album coming out tomorrow. Anyway, first, let's talk about Anderson .Paak, because he's out here lying on the street. He got to be lying, because we seen him outside with both Mariah Carey and Jeannie Mai. Mm-hmm. Well, now he's saying his situation with Jeannie Mai was just a movie plot.
5: I was simply telling her about the plot of my movie, K-Pops, which is also out
6: You could do that over the phone?
5: In AMC theaters.
6: It you was, could do that over the phone.
5: It was loud in the club.
6: Oh, okay.
5: Wanted to show my club Andy's live music we have in there. Shout out to Andy's with the live musicians. And
6: you was in there like this here?
5: I was explaining the plot.
4: In his club, next to her, holding hands, just the two of them.
3: That's it.
4: Get the hell out of here.
3: That's all it was.
4: I ain't gonna lie. Sometimes you got to pull a move like this to get the person that you're dating to be like, all right, let's be serious. Because remember, he stepped up with Mariah, but she never like officially claimed him like that. He was over there. She was over there, right? After Jeannie Mai situation, they holding hands in the movie theater now. So I felt like he pulled her card a little bit like, oh, you don't want to be mine officially? I'm gonna date with Jeannie Mai or somebody else, another woman. And I think Mariah was like, all right, fine, you could be my boyfriend.
3: Maybe.
4: Right? Anyway, he also is talking about his relationship with Mariah Carey as a whole.
5: I know about the finer things in life, like caviar and Cayman's wine.
6: Mm-hmm.
5: Good shows like Abbott Elementary.
6: Yeah, yeah.
5: I'm a dog lover now.
6: Did Nick hit you up? Like, what's up, bro?
5: Nick hit me up, but he wanted tickets to a show.
6: Oh, okay.
5: Yeah, and the kids, they wanted to go and hit me up. Man, hook me up with something. I got you, Nick.
4: This is why Nick Cannon got divorced, because he stayed acting like a fan to Mariah. Now, let's move on and talk about, what's the, Logan, what's the boy, Jake Paul, Logan Paul. Those guys, hate them. And we all know a big part of the reason is they were speaking out of what Jake Paul was talking about. He was going to do blackface in response to Drewski's skit. And obviously, none of us was here for it. I'm here for the fact that Waka Flocka pulled up on Jake Paul and basically pressed him about the situation and checked him.
7: Bro, folks, grandmama experienced that torture in it. You know what I'm saying, bro? So ain't nobody experienced torture with no white face, but a black face?
8: You're a more serious guy.
7: I'm not.
8: And I'm a more, like, let's all make fun of each other and be bros.
7: How am I serious? You don't even know me.
3: Exactly.
4: Thank you.
3: We're trying to give you a lesson. Shut your ass up and listen. You
4: and
3: know
4: that's
3: what I mean?
4: The thing. Like, he don't understand that it's not always a time to joke and play. You're not, like we talked about the other day, you're not a comedian. You are a boxer and I guess a YouTuber. Yeah. Now, last but not least, I'm not here for this. Drake's album comes out tomorrow. I'm not looking forward to it. Why? A few songs leaked, one in particular.

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0: What's good, baby? It's the Morning Hustle. L'Oreal, Kyle Santillan, Alton Walker.
1: And we got some money for your pockets. Just text cash, C-A-S-H, to 71007.
0: All right, man, this post is going viral. It's a white woman telling her sister how to trap a black athlete. She sounded like she was already successful doing it herself, and now she wants her sister to get the same benefit.
1: Oh, so successful. Yeah. I'm in Cancun right now, Katie.
0: Hey, right, exactly.
2: And let me be clear.
1: Shut up.
2: Nah, because y'all don't want y'all black women. I love y'all. This is not coming.
1: You don't know what you said.
2: This is not coming from me. I'm saying the men that date white women, this is why they date them.
1: No,
2: they
1: no,
2: say
1: you
2: black.
1: Said problematic. You said black women are problematic.
2: It's
1: you
2: not
1: said
2: coming
1: that
2: from
1: first.
2: Me.
1: You said it first.
2: These are coming from the men that like white women, and then this is what they do.
1: Why would you say that if you didn't feel
2: I
1: that way?
2: I just want to troll somebody.
0: This guy. All right, here's some of the things she said. Number one, how to get a black athlete. Remember that he's the prize. Number two, deal with cheating. He's going to do it. You don't do it back. Yeah, number three, women. Be an asset to him. Do everything he needs.
1: Go
0: number four, don't embarrass him. Number five, go completely wild and bed. Number six, do not tell his mom any personal information. Number seven, always look good.
2: Yeah.
0: And she said, in 2 years on draft day, you'll be a millionaire.
1: She gonna take all your money. Go ahead, guys.
0: Exactly.
1: Fall for the okie doke. Yeah. I'm okay. If y'all okay with it, I'm okay with it.
0: I'm never okay with
2: it. This not what, clearly is not what I want.
1: Yeah. Clearly it is. Go get you an unproblematic
2: I'm
1: white woman.
2: Of white women.
1: That's gonna take all your $3 you have.
0: Let's see what the hustlers say. 866-HUSTLE 866-487-8538.
1: Stupid ass trying to build with y'all.
0: Joe Dirt in Philly, what you say?
3: I'm sorry, but with this generation and a very selective crew in the last generation, she hit it right on the nose. We predictable a little bit, and, you know, not like we don't got our own little manual on how to land one of them, but she definitely got the grips on them like you learned from the Kardashians. I'm just saying, like, look at all the NFL drafts and the basketball stars, they ain't even had their first shot at some real anything yet. And they get hooked by a cougar.
0: Or, okay. Yeah, I got
1: well,
0: you.
1: Don't activate your shenanay, I guess, ladies.
0: I appreciate you, bro.
1: Unreal.
0: Good morning. Who is this? Where you calling from?
4: Kim calling from Ohio.
0: Columbus. Kim in Ohio, what you think about these rules to land a black athlete?
4: The only thing y'all heard was throw spray and close your mouth.
1: No, I
4: That's
1: heard shenanay.
0: Yeah, we heard shenanay.
4: Yeah, and the shenanay part. Y'all ain't even realize y'all about to be having sex with the devil. That's what you better pay attention to.
0: Yeah.
1: But that's what I'm saying. Like you said, they heard the throat spray and forgot that she's trying to trap somebody.
4: Yes. And she gonna take all y'all didn't even realize she gonna take the money.
1: That's what I said.
0: Yeah, no, we said all that, man. I don't know why you think we missed it.
4: Y'all right. Heard throat spray and close your mouth.
0: I appreciate you.
1: That's right. And when she take all your damn money, don't come running back to us when you
2: we
1: broke.
2: Coming back.
1: No.
2: We
1: don't
2: coming
1: come
2: back
1: running
2: y'all.
1: Back to black women when your ass is broke and alone.
2: Look at Jonathan Major.
1: No,
2: came right back.
0: Came right back.
1: Look at Lamar Odom.
2: Right.
0: Hustlers, what y'all say? 866-HUSTLE-8866-487. Jeez.
1: What?
0: 8538. What y'all think about these ways to trap a black athlete?
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1: Hey, yo, it's the Morning Hustle. L'Oreal, Kyle, Santillan, Alton Walker.
2: Text CASH, C-A-S-H, to 71007. 10 questions, 60 seconds, get them all right. You'll walk away $1,000 richer. I'm so glad Alton is choking over here because he's been saying some pretty reckless things this morning.
3: I ain't saying nothing. Go ahead, Kyle.
2: He just choked on his mint. Look at God.
1: We're talking about what's going viral. This white woman is giving advice to her sister on how to trap a black athlete. And your thoughts on it, man. 866-HUSTLE-8, 866-487-8538. Tim in Detroit, what you say?
4: To be real, man, I don't see a problem with it.
2: Unreal.
4: I feel that all women is gonna try to use us because just like L'Oreal saying, the white women do it, the black women do it just as much.
3: Uh oh.
4: At least while we get used, we gonna get treated good and respected.
1: Damn. That ain't respect though, bro. She's literally just trying to come up on your money.
2: This is what black women do to black men, is what you're trying to say?
4: 100%.
2: That's crazy.
4: The athletes and the rappers is going around right now. The rappers getting left. It's all the same.
2: So you think that black women are doing this to black men, so you're saying might as well go get a white girl?
4: No, what I'm saying is, why are you trying to make it seem like only the white women is doing
2: because
4: it for the money?
2: Because this is a white woman writing to another white woman.
1: Yeah, this is what she did. She was
2: this
1: sharing
2: is what
1: these
2: it is.
1: Text
2: I'm not trying
1: messages.
2: To make it anything.
1: She was sharing these text messages with her sister on how to trap
3: Stand your
1: a black
3: ground.
1: Athlete.
2: They're trying to throw black women underneath the bus. Right. These are two white women that are writing to each other.
1: Obviously, people feel away, man. This is crazy.
3: I don't condone that message, to be honest.
2: He doesn't mind getting used by a white woman. He just don't want to get used by a black one.
1: 866-487-8538. What are your thoughts?
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4: Gotta clap all through this traffic.
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6: It's the Morning Hustle Traffic Report. What's the traffic looking like in these indie streets?
7: This traffic report is sponsored by Hurt 317. Aside from a number of scattered slowdowns, our focus is on a pair of problems. We have a crash blocking the center lane from the west side, up on 465, right before 865, and whose 15-minute delay reaches 79th Street. We also have from the near south side a crash with injuries, Meridian, north of Raymond.
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13: We talked about this prom situation just the other day, you know, saying that kids are spending a lot of money on these proms. This ain't right. There is a designer who built a custom prom dress for a child. Yeah. It looked amazing. The video went viral. And then this.
14: Well, guess what, y'all? Girl's mother disputed that charge on my website. She disputed the deposit for it. She came and picked this up. She came to my house. I have a video of her in a TikTok that went viral of her daughter coming, trying on the dress, and paying me and taking it with her. So, what do you mean you ain't get the dress?
13: Well, now the mother is saying because the dress was ugly and it didn't meet their expectations.
15: Then why would you take it with you?
13: Mind you, she was wearing it to the prom. 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

0: in the morning. We in the building, baby. It's L'Oreal, Kyle Santilli, and Alton Walker, the Morning Hustle Show.
1: And you know, I thought this topic was going to be something we all could laugh together at, but apparently black men that are listening this
0: don't
1: morning
0: put that on all black
1: took
0: men.
1: The time to men. Attack black women, even it though is. This was about two white women writing to each other.
0: Don't put that on all black men.
1: Really? Because everybody that called so far, and Alton,
2: well,
0: there was one guy.
2: Yeah, I don't agree with none of that.
1: We spoke to other people offline.
2: I don't agree with it. Alton love black women, but I do know those guys that want these white women.
1: That's not what
2: the
1: you
2: only
1: said.
2: Way reason they go because white women don't challenge them, they don't question them, and they can just run all over them.
0: But that's like literally what she said in her advice on how to trap a black athlete. So what I really don't like about, I know we was laughing a little bit, but I don't like the idea of the fact that this is a plan to trap somebody
2: and
0: for their money. Like, that is terrible. I told my son, I ain't gonna hold y'all. I told my son probably about a month ago. I said at the end, because you know he plays football and stuff. I said, bro, at the end of the day, be with a black woman.
1: Yeah, and it, you know what's sadder, though? That you know that this is a tactic, right? And people will defend it and still run towards it instead of protecting themselves. Because if it was my son, I would want him to protect himself from any woman like this.
0: Exactly. 866-487-8538. Who's this? Where you calling from?
3: Good morning. I want to be this, but I'm calling from Indianapolis.
1: Oh, okay. Are you?
0: All right, what you think about the rules to catch a black athlete?
3: So I am dating someone on an NFL team, and the culture between white women that are wives and black women that are wives is so weird, quite honestly.
1: Really? Explain, please.
3: Because I feel like, at least with a lot of the black women that I've met through my partner, we've all, like, made it a point to, like, get to know each other because this experience is just so different than your day-to-day 9-to-5.
1: Right.
3: And there's, like, no relationship really with white women that are dating the players. Like, they pretty much want nothing to do with anybody. And this is now our third team. And it's been the same way every single time.
1: And I do feel like, because my niece also dates somebody in the NFL, and it's, like, a separate thing. I feel like y'all don't mingle with each other.
3: And so I feel like part of it is because a lot of the white women on these teams are dating, like, linemen versus a lot of the black women are dating, like, defensive players, whether that's, you know, DBs or defensive linemen. And most of the O-line is white and the D-line is black. And so I feel like that kind of already creates, you know what I mean, a weird culture.
1: Has anybody ever given you advice? Any of the women ever given you any advice towards keeping your man?
3: A lot of these girls are more like, basically, shut up and just do what they need you to do.
2: I got a question.
1: No, that's right.
2: Tell me, the black women is dating what line?
3: I mean, most of them are like defense on the defense side of
1: the D-line.
3: The black players,
1: the D-line,
3: the receivers, or
2: the receivers.
0: Gotcha.
2: You messed it up.
0: All right, we gotta go. Appreciate you.
1: He's saying the black women care about the D-line, and y'all and the white women care about the money.
0: Right. I appreciate you.
2: They want the D.
0: Listen, if you didn't get through on the phone lines, you know what to do. Download that Morning Hustle app and shoot us a voicemail.
1: Nah,
0: right?
1: Go get you two white girls to come steal all your money. That's what you could do.
2: And to be clear, Alton love black women. I'm telling you,
1: we don't love you back.
2: These black men are dating these white women. They ain't got nothing to do with me.
1: The messages that I'm getting is showing that black women.
2: The woman told me so she gonna kick my boot and everything. Right. My cast, it ain't right, L'Oreal.
1: Right. I hope she does it. Erica, get his ass.
0: Hit us up on the app. We're going to keep it moving. The lowdown is coming up next. L'Oreal, what you got?
1: Well, it looks like this shenanigans is very problematic. I'll tell you who was fighting in the street. Plus, imagine being too mentally unstable to even sit at trial. We'll tell you who that is happening to coming up in the lowdown.
0: That's going down in a few. Don't move.
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0: 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All right, now that everybody's calmed down about the white girls stealing black athletes.
1: We're not calm.
2: She ain't calm.
0: It's the Morning Hustle. L'Oreal, Kyle Santillia, Alton Walker.
1: How do y'all make everything the black woman's problem? Mm-hmm. That's so crazy.
0: Who did that?
1: This turned into an attack on black women.
0: No, it did not.
1: Yes, it did. Alton Walker.
2: It's supposed to be a fun break.
0: Oh, my God.
1: What did he say? Problematic black women. That's
0: all right. The lowdown is coming up next. What are you talking about there?
1: Well, it looks like there was a problematic woman, and she wasn't black either. So let's see what you have to say about this. But she got caught out in the street, and I'll tell you why. Plus, some scary details surrounding Rihanna and ASAP Rocky. We'll talk all about it coming up in the lowdown.
0: That's on the way. 10 minutes. Don't move.
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12: It's the Morning Hustle Traffic Report. What's the traffic looking like in these indie streets?
13: 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Today, sunny skies with a high of 68. Tonight, few clouds with a low of 47. Tomorrow, morning showers are likely with a high of 69. It's sunny and 50 in Indy.
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18: I tell people all the time, never fight against the future. But if you're trying to make young music and you're not, you know, you're not young, it's going to be inauthentic. And people could feel that. You could smell it. I love what the clips are doing right now and how it's authentic to them.
1: Definitely one of my favorite albums this year.
0: Mm-hmm.
1: Last year, the clips.
0: Yeah.
1: But who do you think makes young music and they're old? Like Jim Jones? Because that's who I thought of.
0: I hadn't thought about J. it, but I think like, that's a good one.
1: Like,
0: that's
1: who else? That's the best one?
8: Anybody that's telling these young people to booty clap, I think are making young people music.
0: Yeah, I didn't think he was talking about anybody in particular, but
1: I think he was.
0: Thought he was talking about somebody in particular.
1: I think
0: this is a problem across the industry.
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1: A lot of money is what these rappers have. Of course, who do you think tops the list?
0: The richest rappers? Oh, you know who that is.
1: Hovi, yep. Baby.
0: Yep, absolutely.
1: Okay, Jay-Z comes in at number one, $2.5 billion. Drake, number two, $1.6 billion. The only thing I have an issue with on this list is there's a bunch of people on there. Kendrick's at number 11. Rick Ross is number 23. Yeah, but you know who surprised me?
8: Right,
1: Joe Budden. It's so funny because they're still considering him a rapper, but I wouldn't even... I'm not even trying to be funny. The only song I know is Pump It Up. Like, and I swear I'm not trying to be funny. His worth is on here. He's number nine, y'all.
8: He's killing
1: $500 million. We know that's from the podcast.
8: Yeah.
1: Let's be
8: real. Yeah.
1: But he's neck and neck with Snoop Dogg, with somebody that's hosting the Olympics. Mm. Okay? Mm. So it looks like don't throw those mics away after all.
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3: Who are these people fighting in the street? Let's talk about it.
4: And it is messy on both sides of the game. And we'll get to that in just a second. First, there's an update on the Rihanna situation. Remember the woman that shot towards Rihanna and A$AP Rocky's home? Ortiz is her last name, 35 years old. Well, it looks like the defense is trying to say that she does not have the mental competence to stand trial. Mm-hmm. And all I can say is, well, lock that animal in a cage. Oh, I mean, if she can't stand up for what she did, and she shot towards somebody's home with their kids in it and them sleeping. Apparently, that's what happened. They said A$AP and Rihanna were sleeping. The kids were sleeping. Her mother was also there.
3: Right.
4: And she heard the shots fire, woke A$AP Rocky up, got him down on the ground, you know, tried to figure everything out. But this woman was really busting shots. Like, they've

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1: The one is here.
2: Or whoever.
3: Yeah, right.
2: The baby father.
3: Hey, I wonder what the name of the baby is going to be.
2: 12. You got 21 squared. Either way, congratulations. The Big Mama, her album is coming out May the 29th. So she says she's retiring. So I don't know if this is the last album or not, but rappers have retired and come back out.
3: Yeah, I don't believe it.
2: Right. Big shout out to, speaking of Atlanta, because that's where she's from, ATL had their anniversary in Atlanta at the Mercedes-Benz Stadium. Mm-hmm. And apparently it looks like T.I. was there filming a video with Summer Walker. We all were in the building.
3: Mm-hmm.
2: Okay. Y'all had a good time?
1: Yeah, I was at this game, man. I was killing it.
2: Yeah.
3: Everybody was in there. It was a lot of people there last night.
2: Yeah, the whole Harris family was there. Lauren London, the whole cast of ATL, matter of fact. Shout out to YK Niece. I ran into her. Mm-hmm. A bunch of people. It was a time, okay? Yeah, it was definitely a time. But you know what wasn't a time? Cardi B was arguing in the street already with Stefan Diggs. The two of them reunited on Mother's Day, okay? So everybody's like, they're working on their relationship. Sources are saying that now that his legal issues, well, some of them, are behind him. FYI, I'm tired of seeing this damn chef online. She's popping up everywhere.
1: I love it.
2: The Stefan Diggs chef, Miller, whatever her name
3: is. She's a nice looking lady.
2: Let me see the food, because I thought you were the chef.
1: See it at all.
2: Okay, anyway.
3: That ain't what she cooking.
2: She's showing everything but the food. Anyway, it looks like Cardi B and Stefan got caught out there in the middle of the street arguing. She was going off on him. Mm. Now, according to Cardi B, she was like, "You ain't never cursed your baby daddy out while you were hungry." Some fans are saying it was a little nastier than that, but they did wait around to get their picture.
3: I'm sure they did.
2: She still took pictures with them, so she's a good sport. On the flip side of things, Offset is also beefing. Little TJ is speaking out about him, and he actually says he wants to piece it up with him.
4: Hell yeah, any day. He probably, like, his fans or whatever, he about, I don't know, Offset. I'm not tripping about Offset. Offset, you know it's crazy. Offset, I don't know what's up with Offset. Offset, come give me a hug too, man.
2: Come give me a hug. Offset said, yeah, okay, we're cool, all right. Now, here's the thing. Lil TJ broke down the whole situation of how Offset borrowed $10,000 from him in the casino. They wasn't even really that cool. Yeah. He just felt bad for him at the time. And then Offset had the audacity to go out with him knowing he owed him $10,000.
4: It, like, got spun off, like, 10 times. Blah, blah, blah. And then one day we was in a strip club. He just made it rain on everybody. Everybody looking at me like, you gonna let him play? I'm like, leave him, bro.
2: I would have slapped him. That would have been the night he got shot.
1: You gonna throw it up and I'm gonna catch it myself.
3: Right.
1: I'm blocking that shot.
2: And then your friends better catch you, okay? I'm L'Oreal. That's the lowdown. You can follow me at Star L'Oreal, L-O-R-E-L, or Morning Hustle Show. He better than me.
1: I'll be picking it off the ground.
2: Stupid. Them strippers will whoop your ass.
1: I would say, y'all got to whoop my ass, dude. I'm getting my money.
3: Stick around, man. Santilli News You Can Use is on the way. And it's like these cruise ships are cursed these days. I'm not sure what's happening.
2: Hold on now.
3: Yeah. I'm going to let you know what happened recently when we come back.
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10: 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You know what I mean? 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Now, we're asking everybody, if you have some remarks today, make your way to the podium, but try to keep them brief.
11: Good morning. Who is this? Where you calling from?
12: Hey, y'all. This is Nay Monet. I'm calling from Indianapolis, Indiana.
10: All right. Talk to us. What are your remarks today about the life and the death of Spirit Airlines?
12: Oh, you're about to make me cry this morning. Let me tell y'all.
10: Oh, my God.
12: Hey, they really understood the phrase of you get what you pay for, y'all. They understood it. You know, all these extra luggage fees you wouldn't aware of. Hold on, well, let's not talk about the leg room. 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
0: 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The Spurs are only up 3-2 over Minnesota in the Western Conference semis, but a conference finals matchup with the Thunder is what we are all clamoring for. Obviously, the Thunder have the experience as the defending champs, but the Spurs and the Knicks are the last two teams, maybe, to stand in OKC's way. Wemby did lose control in Game 4 and elbowed Naz Reid and had me a little worried, but he bounced back in Game 5 with 27 points and 17 rebounds and 5 assists and 3 blocks. At 22 years old, Wemby is the third youngest player in NBA history to post that stat line in a playoff game, trailing only Magic and Luka. All that came in a blowout win, so that gives me hope that the Spurs can at least push the Thunder to a 6th or 7th game, assuming that San Antonio makes it to the next round. For more on this and other top stories of the day, tune into The Daily Play with Joy Taylor at UrbanOnePodcast.com or wherever you get your podcasts.

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1: On the Morning Hustle.
2: All right, let's get into the Santilli news you could use. I don't know what the hell's going on with these cruise ships. Man, we done seen all these viruses popping off. And now an 88-year-old woman tragically died on a cruise that she was on, man. She apparently lost control of her mobility scooter while she was driving off a pier at Celebration Key in the Bahamas. Now, the difference on this is, I believe the cruise ship was docked and she was on the pier. Yeah, you know what I mean? But I don't know how it happened, but she rode that little, you know, the scooters people be riding around on. You know what I mean? They're not like wheelchairs, but they... Yeah.
3: We see them a lot.
2: Yeah.
3: On them cruises, you'll see them a lot.
2: Do you feel like cruise ships are cursed right now, cruises?
1: No. I feel like the way that the algorithm stuff works, it's like once one thing happens. Remember when it was like mad plane crashes?
3: Yes.
1: It'd be stuff every day, but we just like, you know, it's in the mix right now.
2: They start showing it to us all the time, right? Yeah, for sure. All right, well, one thing that's definitely happened, man, they're taking our rights away one step at a time with this redistricting and gerrymandering. We talked about some other states doing it, like Texas, and now Louisiana has done it this week. After 10 hours of deliberation, they voted on it over the 4-3 vote party line, and it passed. So now these black districts are being broken up and diluted into larger white districts so that our vote doesn't really mean as much. They had a state Senate hearing when this happened, and this guy's not a celebrity. This guy is just somebody from the community. He just goes by the name of Marshawn, and he called out the Republicans for what they're doing in Louisiana.
4: Y'all do this under the orders of somebody that said the Civil Rights Act was harmful to white people, that it caused reverse racism. I don't have no belief in no morality on anybody that followed Donald Trump. And I believe the country as a whole is rebuking your party. Y'all are in a death spiral. That's why y'all have to redistrict. That's why y'all have to cheat. The MAGA party is the last breath of the Confederacy. And I'll be happy to see millennials and Gen Z bury y'all.
1: And I hope he's right, because the hate is very strong.
2: Yeah.
1: It looks like it's bad out here right now. But most people, I feel like, don't want to go through this. Like, it is sad that they are cheating, and we are seeing them move the goalposts.
2: Yes.
1: Every single time. And we still don't see the importance of getting out there and making a difference by at least voting.
2: Gotta do it and gotta pay attention. They're saying that everything that's been done is the playbook for Project 2025 that people have been talking about for years now.
1: What did they say? You wanna hide something from, you know what?
2: Put it in the book.
3: We did all that outrage about the Kevin Hart roast. We need to be having outrage about that.
2: Absolutely. 100%.
3: That really was my issue about that. Like, we really need to do our research.
2: Yeah.
3: And we need to speak up about this stuff, man.
2: Yeah, absolutely. I agree 100%. All right, y'all make sure y'all pay attention to what's going on out here in these political streets as well. It's getting crazier and crazier each and every day. All right, follow up on these stories and more at themorninghustle.com. 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

0: That's it for us. We out of here. We about to keep it moving. Make sure you tap in tomorrow. Taylor Page and Boots Riley are going to step into the Morning Hustle show and talk about their new movie.
1: I Love Boosters.
0: Yeah.
1: Oh, my God. Such a good movie. And did you see how Keke Palmer and them shut and Lakeith Stanfield shut down L.A.?
0: Did they?
1: They was giving away free gas.
0: Oh, that's fire.
1: And
0: that's
1: the police was like, nah. It got out of hand. I'm not going to lie. Free gas. And I'm like, set up anywhere right now with free gas. It might get shut down.
0: Especially in a place like Cali, as expensive as it is out there.
1: I saw $8 a gallon.
0: Insane,
1: out
0: bro.
1: There.
0: That's outrageous. All right. But yeah, so they're going to join us tomorrow. We're going to talk about the new movie, I Love Boosters. That being said, if you want to tap in with us, please do it on social media. How can I get with you, L'Oreal?
1: It is super easy. Starring L'Oreal. STARRINGLOREL Alton.
2: Alton Walker Show. Yeah. Follow me. Y'all missed me out on that skating ring. I was killing it.
1: You didn't skate nothing.
0: No, all we kept doing was walking around saying, if I had my foot, if I had my foot.
2: Oh, by the way, I can walk in shoes now.
0: Okay.
2: Ding, ding. You never give me the ding, ding, ding.
0: She didn't even listen to
1: I'm taking a picture
0: you.
1: Of myself.
2: I can walk in shoes now,
1: you.
2: L'Oreal.
1: I don't care.
2: Ding, I ain't got them on now. But
1: so
2: I,
1: why the hell are you lying to the
2: house,
1: people?
2: I got,
0: oh, my God.
1: My homegirl still says she's going to kick you in your cast. I can't wait to see this.
0: Right,
1: this
0: come on, eat. If y'all want to see Alton walk around in regular shoes, go to his Instagram and check him out.
2: Damn.
0: All right, Kyle Santilli, and you can follow me on the gram at Radio King Kyle. Hit me up there anytime. And of course, follow the show at Morning Hustle Show.
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8: 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You see that? Shake that like you had a control. Mm-hmm. 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

Stop That Feel Good right there. Chris Brown. It's obvious on Hot 100.9. Home of the Morning Hustle. Keisha Nicole checking in. Happy Thursday morning. You know I love me a Thursday. We one day closer to the weekend. I'm here with you until 3 o'clock. You want to hear something? 317-688-1009. You know, let's go back with this one right here. Classic DC3. Hey.

Indeed, what's going on? It's me, L'Oreal, from the Morning Hustle. And shout out to all my hustlers repping the East Side. I see ya. It's Hot 100.9, the best station, period.

0: I would hate to be a celebrity. Cardi, Hot 100.9, Home of the Morning Hustle. Keisha Nicole, she was seen outside of this shopping mall arguing Stefon Diggs down. I know he was every cuss word in the alphabet. Listen, there was, I guess, a fan that was in that parking lot, took a video, posted to her social media. Cardi looked, she looked fired up, she looked hot. But apparently, she threw the social media, okay, and she said, "Sometimes I forget I'm a celebrity. Damn, y'all ain't never cuss your baby dad out when you hungry." I don't think that's what that was, but I'm gonna let you have it, Cardi. You're a Libra. You're gonna always go back. I say this every single time. She's a Libra. But they said they were out there arguing about 10 minutes. All right, listen, on the show today, a lot to talk about, okay? Gonna have your chance to win tickets to the Indy 500 Snake Pit. Yes, the hottest ticket in the city right now. That's gonna be inside the 12 o'clock hour, so make sure you're listening in for your chance to win that. Plus, the city is changing its name. I'll tell you about that next right here on Hot 100.9. Yeah, our city.
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9: Well, this was for the World Sports Awards in Madrid. 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

Circle City was good. Kyle Santillan here from the Morning Hustle. 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

I be in my section, he be in his. We can go bottle for bottle in this junk. Strip club stunt, I'm a stunt hard. We can go dollar for dollar in this junk. He Mr. Get It Done. I'm Mrs. One of One. Fall in love every time we link. He got me sprung.com. Mind these girls can't keep it peace. I ain't stressing on you, you ain't stressing on me. Boy, I don't wanna push you on a leash. You a dog, I'm a dog, we can keep it in the streets. I ain't in your business and you ain't in mine. Yeah, we both outside. That's my type, but hip.

I'm starting to think Glorilla's sister obsessed with her. Hot 102.9, Keisha Nicole. Because she posted a video of her, by the way, she's a stud, with a blonde wig on, similar to what Glorilla would wear. And everybody in the comments like, you look like Glorilla when she first came out. I'm convinced this girl, she's obsessed with her sister that she don't talk to. Hey, coming up. Some would know us as the Circle City, right? No longer will be called the Circle City. Find out what the city is changing the name to next, right here on Hot 100.9.

0: Motion Party, Boss Man D-Lo, Hot 100.9, Home of the Morning Hustle, Keisha Nicole. Hey, this is actually pretty funny. Let's get into what's trending, what's going out of Naptown, actually. So the city is catching some heat online after this new branding campaign where they're trying to rename Indianapolis. So not, they're going to keep the name Indianapolis, right? But you know, people know us as Circle City. You have the Circle City Classic because of that. Well, now, according to the Indy Chamber, we're now going to be considered Speed City. Speed City. And I get it, Indy 500, you know, that connection there and all the racing that goes on here, but Speed, they also said they're doing it because of tourism. Why somebody on social media said, Speed City sounds less like tourism branding and more like a method documentary. I don't know if you know, but in the past, Indiana has been known for like a huge population of people that do speed. They should have just renamed it and branded it Naptown. Like Indianapolis is Naptown, but just make it official if you're going to change the name, you know? 317-688-1009. How do you feel about the city changing the name to Speed City? And will you be calling it that? 317-688-1009. Let's talk about it. It's Hot 100.9.
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2: 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L'Oreal, Kyle Santillan, Alton Walker.
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2: We're trying to help a hustler today. 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
3: That's right. And Janelle, she is getting ready to take her 13-year-old daughter to the Usher and Chris Brown R&B tour. She is so excited. She said this is going to be a great mother-daughter situation. And her husband was like, hell no. He said, I can sing too.
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3: He said, my daughter ain't going to be eating no cherries off of Usher's hands. And obviously, Janelle is like, come on, that's never going to happen. Like, we're just going to enjoy the music. Is she wrong for wanting to still take the daughter, yay or nay?
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3: 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And the baby seems to think he's better than everybody out.
7: You can go back to when I first started, like, you know, I said, like, I'm the best motherfucking rapper, like, I've been saying it, like, and I, of course, I feel like everybody should feel like they're the best, but that's not, I'm not talking like that when I say that, like, I really mean that, like, I get it in, like, for real, for real.
3: So he called out J. Cole, Kendrick Lamar, he called out Drake, he said he's better than all of them.
8: He right.
3: No, he said he's not being like one of those people that's like, you got to believe you're better than... He said, no. 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
3: 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Well, maybe J. Cole.
2: Nah.
3: Okay, I knew.
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3: I just really
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3: Wanted to get under Kyle's skin.
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3: A lot of money is what these rappers have. Of course, who do you think tops the list?
2: The richest rappers? Oh, you know who that is.
3: Hovi, baby.
2: Yep, absolutely.
3: Okay, Jay-Z comes in at number one, $2.5 billion. Drake, number two, $1.6 billion. The only thing I have an issue with on this list is there's a bunch of people on there. Kendrick's at number 11. Rick Ross is number 23. But you know who surprised me?
8: Right.
3: Joe Budden. It's so funny because they're still considering him a rapper, but I wouldn't even... I'm not even trying to be funny. The only song I know is Pump It Up. Like, and I swear I'm not trying to be funny. His worth is on here. He's number 9, y'all.
8: He's killing
3: $500 million. We know that's from the podcast.
8: Yeah.
3: Let's be
8: real.
3: Yeah. But he's neck and neck with Snoop Dogg, with somebody that's hosting the Olympics. Mm. Okay? Mm. So it looks like don't throw those mics away after all.
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13: This is the Daily Play with Joy Taylor. The Spurs are only up 3-2 over Minnesota in the Western Conference semis, but a conference finals matchup with the Thunder is what we are all clamoring for. Obviously, the Thunder have the experience as the defending champs, but the Spurs and the Knicks are the last two teams, maybe, to stand in OKC's way. Wemby did lose control in Game 4 and elbowed Naz Reid and had me a little worried, but he bounced back in Game 5 with 27 points and 17 rebounds and 5 assists and 3 blocks. At 22 years old, Wemby is the third youngest player in NBA history to post that stat line in a playoff game, trailing only Magic and Luka. All that came in a blowout win, so that gives me hope that the Spurs can at least push the Thunder to a 6th or 7th game, assuming that San Antonio makes it to the next round. 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

0: Hey, yo, Indy, it's Kyle Santillia from The Morning Hustle. 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
5: A lot of money is what these rappers have. Of course, who do you think tops the list?
3: The richest rappers? Oh, you know who that is.
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3: Yep, absolutely.
5: Okay, Jay-Z comes in at number one, $2.5 billion. Drake, number two, $1.6 billion. The only thing I have an issue with on this list is there's a bunch of people on there. Kendrick's at number 11. Rick Ross is number 23. It's but you know who surprised me?
9: Right,
5: Joe Budden. It's so funny because they're still considering him a rapper, but I wouldn't even... I'm not even trying to be funny. The only song I know is Pump It Up. Like, and I swear I'm not trying to be funny. His worth is on here. He's number 9, y'all.
9: He's kidding.
5: 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We know that's from the podcast.
9: Yeah.
5: Let's be
9: real. Yeah.
5: But he's neck and neck with Snoop Dogg, with somebody that's hosting the Olympics. Okay? So it looks like don't throw those mics away after all.
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6: The baby, and the baby seems to think he's better than everybody out.
9: You can go back to when I first started, I said, I'm the best motherfucking rapper, I've been saying it, and I, of course, I feel like everybody should feel like they're the best, but that's not, I'm not talking like that when I say that, I really mean that, I get it in, for real.
6: So he called out J. Cole, Kendrick Lamar, he called out Drake, he said he's better than all of them.
7: He's right.
6: No, he said he's not being one of those people that's you gotta believe you're better than. He said no. 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
6: I do like his new song though. 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Well, maybe J. Cole.
4: Nah.
6: Okay, I knew.
4: Definitely not Cole.
6: I just really wanted to get under Kyle's skin.
4: Definitely not Cole.
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4: Time for that $1,000 cash grab. We got Destiny on the line. 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
3: A lot of money is what these rappers have. Of course, who do you think tops the list?
4: The richest rappers? Oh, you know who that is.
3: 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Baby.
4: Yep, absolutely.
3: Okay, Jay-Z comes in at number one, $2.5 billion. Drake, number two, $1.6 billion. The only thing I have an issue with on this list is there's a bunch of people on there. Kendrick's at number 11. Rick Ross is number 23. But you know who surprised me? Joe Budden. It's so funny because they're still considering him a rapper, but I wouldn't even... I'm not even trying to be funny. The only song I know is Pump It Up. Like, and I swear I'm not trying to be funny. His worth is on here. He's number 9, y'all.
5: He's killing
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5: 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Yeah.
3: 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Okay? So it looks like don't throw those mics away after all.
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7: I tell people all the time, never fight against the future. But if you're trying to make young music and you're not, you know, you're not young, it's going to be inauthentic and people could feel that. 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
3: Definitely one of my favorite albums this year.
5: Mm-hmm.
3: The clip, or last year, the clips.
5: Yeah.
3: But who do you think makes young music and they're old, like Jim Jones? 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
3: We're talking about Jay-Z.
5: He thought he was talking about somebody in particular. 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
3: We talked about this prom situation just the other day, you know, saying that kids are spending a lot of money on these proms. 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
5: Yeah.
3: It looked amazing. The video went viral. 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
14: Well, guess what, y'all? 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She came and picked this up. She came to my house. I have a video of her in a TikTok that went viral of her daughter coming, trying on the dress, and paying me and taking it with her. 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

Indeed, what's going on? It's L'Oreal, starring L'Oreal to be exact, from The Morning Hustle. 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

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With the Hot Music Challenge. Now, listen, all you have to do is text music to 60796. I'll send you a text message. You fill out that form and we could be hooking you up with $250. That easy, okay? Coming up in a break room. Ooh, we're going to get real touchy on this one. Does no mean no, even if you are married? That's next, right here on Hot 100.9.

0: 100.9, Keisha Nicole. It is time to jump into the break room. If this is your first time in the break room, this is where we all get together while we are at work and we break down a situation, a scenario. We give advice. Sometimes it's not the best advice, but we listen and we don't judge. So this girl's post went viral, and I want your take on this, okay? Because it seems in her comments, people are divided. She says, I got a question. If your spouse, boyfriend, girlfriend, husband, or whoever constantly touch you while you're dead sleep, like you waking up out your sleep to your private part being him touch you in that area. Sorry, had to PG it real quick for the radio. And his bleep almost all the way. And when you notice, you wake up every time saying stop. For hours, I'm talking 9 p.m. to 6 a.m. fighting an MF to keep your pants and panties pulled up while y'all are asleep. And it don't stop until you remove yourself. What is that considered? So then I start swifting through the comments, right? This guy says, see, I'm married. My wife never stopped me when I wake her up. Someone else said, I ain't got them problems. I tell my man to touch me all day because I'm going to do the same while he sleep. You must don't like him like that. This is obviously like a really sensitive topic because, I mean, if somebody tell you to stop, stop. Maybe she needs to walk away from that situation at this point. Or is that even a problem for you? Like, do you mind while you're asleep that happening? I'm aware this is a very grown conversation, by the way. 317-688-1009. Let's talk about it. 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
5: So he called out J. Cole, Kendrick Lamar, he called out Drake, he said he's better than all of them.
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0: Hot 100.9. We're inside the break room and we're talking about when enough is enough. This girl took the social media, right? She proposed a question. It's her situation, but she proposed a question. If your spouse, boyfriend, girlfriend, husband, or whoever constantly touch you while you're dead sleep, like you waking up out your sleep to basically him touching her in areas that are private and trying to do you from 9 p.m. to 5 a.m. She says, what is that called? And is that wrong, even if this person is a person that you're with, basically?
1: You love someone, then, you know, you're going to try to satisfy them whenever they need it. So I don't think that lady loves that thing like that. And how does it become a problem?
0: Yeah, she says it's a problem for her because she says every time she falls asleep, it's almost like he's tapping her. And if she don't wake up, then he goes full force.
1: Facts. So it's like, damn, like he...

0: almost have to, you know what I'm saying? Like, nah, man. She cheating.
1: Wait! No,
0: for real.
1: So...
0: She's cheating for real. You waking me up out that dream. You waking me up out that dream with Charles Earl. Let me stop.
1: So but... you feel like she's doing getting that from somewhere else if she don't want her man to touch her while she sleeps?
0: Oh, yeah, yeah. Somebody else left a dent in her. And you can't okay. feel that dent. You know.
2: Hello. It don't seem like they're sexually like compatible. If this is happening all the time and it's a repetitive thing, they're just not sexually compatible. Some people are hypersexual. Some people aren't. And she's obviously not one of the people. But if she's saying stop, that's just a no.
1: Now, 317-688-1009, because I know everybody's going to run with the theory of why she don't want him touching her, but does no mean no? Especially, even if you're in a relationship, even if you're in a marriage, if I'm sleeping, I don't want you to touch me, then you shouldn't be touching me. The conversation that people don't want to have, but it's real. What is that called is what she wants to know. Let's talk about it. We had a break room on Hot 100.9.
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4: 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That to your legs can't stand. 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

0: Let's go.
1: You see that? 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That to your legs can't stand. 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
1: It's Keisha Nicole. We inside the break room, kind of having a real intimate conversation. This woman went viral on social media talking about her situation, and she was basically saying, if you in a relationship have a man or a husband, whatever, but is it basically inappropriate for him to keep touching you while you're asleep? She says between the hours of 9 p.m. to 5 a.m., her man always touching on her in those areas, and she's like, at this point, I'm irritated. And if I say no, no is no. Now, you do have your people in there in the comments saying, look, my man touches me all the time. I don't have a problem with that. For her, she's like, what is this called?
2: That's creepy.
1: You said that's creepy?
2: Yeah, I mean, you sleep.
1: Right.
2: You're trying to sleep. Now you're going to be tired at work. That's no means no. Sooner or later, he's going to get real aggressive and ain't no telling what else he's going to do. That's, I don't care if it's your husband or wife. My ex-girl, back in the day, when I tapped on the thigh, she knew what time it was. She never told me no, but I wasn't aggressive like that. She needs to leave him. That's, sooner or later, we're going to be reading about her being attacked.
1: Wait.
2: While she sleep.
1: Leave him.
2: Yeah, I mean, every night? Come on.
1: What do you consider that?
3: Wait, touch your woman when she sleep?
1: Yes.
3: Hey, if y'all together in a relationship, married, there's no way she should tell you no.
1: Oh, okay.
3: That's just how I feel about it. The same way, if she want it, she got it. But if y'all been together for a long time, she know your sexual appetite. And she know if you wake up in the middle of the night, 2, 3 o'clock, 4 o'clock in the morning, with that ready to go, hey, you need to take care of it.
1: Okay.
3: If not, we're going to get it took care of somewhere else.
1: Ooh. So if you ain't giving me none, I'm going to get it from somebody else. Let me get one of the ladies on the line. How do you feel about this?
4: I think that it's assault and rape if someone's touching you without your consent, even if they're your partner. So I feel like that's assault and rape. I had that happen to me. I woke up out of my sleep, and this man was full on having intercourse with me. And
1: that was your partner?
4: Yes.
1: But you didn't even know?
4: I didn't know. I woke up. I was dreaming I was on a boat. I woke up, and he was inside me.
1: Wow. So what happened following that?
4: Oh, we separated.
1: You separated after that?
4: That's not okay. Yeah, I have 3 daughters.
1: Listen, I feel like no means no. I don't care if that's your man, your husband, whatever. No means no. But if she knows this man's appetite is greater than what she's able to give, that's a conversation y'all need to have. And maybe that's somebody you're just not aligned with if that's important to him. You know, that's the break room right here on Hot 100.9.
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9: 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Now, we're asking everybody, if you have some remarks today, make your way to the podium, but try to keep them brief.
10: Good morning. Who is this? 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
11: Hey, y'all. This is Yay Monet. I'm calling from Indianapolis, Indiana.
10: All right. Talk to us. What are your remarks today about the life and the death of Spirit Airlines?
11: Oh, you're about to make me cry this morning. 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
10: Oh, my God.
11: Hey, they really understood the phrase of you get what you pay for, y'all. They understood it. You know, all these extra luggage fees you wouldn't aware of. 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

0: I want 100.9 Keisha Nicole. Hey, don't forget, I got that $250 for you. $250. So easy to win. Imagine you could just text us to win some money. That's how easy the Hot Music Challenge is, okay? Text music to 60796. And I'm going to send you that link to take the Hot Music Challenge. Coming up, Mike Epps putting on for the city. We're going to talk about next what he got going on right here on Hot 100.9.
1: Convict. Three, two. Akon and Young Jeezy. Trying to take it easy. Three, two.

0: Hot 100.9, home of the morning hustle. Keisha Nicole hanging out with you. Big congratulations going out to Naptown's own Mike Epps. He just signed a major new deal with Netflix that includes two new comedy specials. Yeah, so according to reports, this comes after the success of his latest special, Delusional. And I love this for Indy because Mike always just represents the city, right? No matter how big he gets, he still talks like us, acts like us, and carry that Naptown energy everywhere. Hold on, but that's not it. This is right here for the culture, Ice Cube and Mike Epps. So they're teaming up for a huge one-night-only event celebrating 30 years of Friday, the movie. The movie that got a chokehold on a black culture still to this day. It's called Every Day's Friday, Lyrics, Lounge, and Laughing. And it's happening in California in July with Scarface on the lineup, Warren G, and so many others. I know we've been asking for another Friday or Friday After Next movie, but we'll take this until then. And that's what's going on with Mike Epps. That's what's trending. Coming up, how you can win tickets to the Indy 500 on Hot 100.9.
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Street cred good, always, oh. 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Hit her. I ain't in your beats and you ain't in mine. Hit her. Yeah, we both outside. That's my type, but hit her.

I be in my section, he be in his. 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Strip club stunt, I'm a stunt hard. We can go dollar for dollar in this junk. He missed the giddy done. I'm Mrs. One of One. Fall in love every time we link. He got me sprung.com. 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I ain't in your beats and you ain't in mine. Yeah, we both outside. That's my type, but

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Y101.9, home with the Morning Hustle. Keisha Nicole, I hope you're following us on Instagram, right? Because everybody been asking me, how can I get Indy 500 tickets? How can I be? Listen, we just posted right there about an hour ago on our Instagram on how you can win tickets to kick off Indy 500 for Miller Lite Carb Day. 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

0: Yes, Hot 100.9, Home of the Morning Hustle, Keisha Nicole. That is my time. Tonight, NFL schedule comes out. We're going to find out when the Colts will be playing this upcoming season. I know we know it's their opponents, but where they're going to be playing, when, what that schedule looking like. So we're going to talk about that tomorrow on the show. B Swift is up next. Enjoy the rest of your day. He got the plug on the Indy 500 tickets. Make sure you call him and be like, Keisha said you got them tickets. Now, all right, you can always keep up with me on Instagram, at Keisha Nicole. Have a blessed one. It's Hot 100.9.
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this. I know you see all this motion I'm having. 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
4: 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North side, stop and go traffic on I-69 southbound between 96th Street and I-465. Steepwood 37 to I-465, 15 minutes. I-70 eastbound's backed up between Harding and the South Split. East side, I-465 southbound at East 71st Street, a disabled vehicle, right lane's blocked. It's stop and go from Keystone from I-69 to I-74, 13 minutes. I-65 northbound, stop and go Raymond Street to the South Split. The Crohn's and Colitis Foundation has led inflammatory bowel disease research and care for over 50 years. Learn more at crohnscolitisfoundation.org. 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
9: Hey, y'all. This is Jay Monet. 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
7: All right. 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

0: 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It's the five-footed Kyle Santillan from the Morning Hustle Show. 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

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That thing for your f***ers. 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You know what I'm saying? 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
1: 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That to your legs can't stand. High freak with the word in the hand.

trying to get you to pop that thing. You know, the baby is the highest ranking hip hop song on the Hot 100 charts in forever. Yeah, shout out to the baby bringing it back. Here's LMA with Little Things.

0: now. Woo, it's a lot going on today. It's a whole lot going on. We're gonna talk about it. Y'all hear about that lady that got her doctor? I don't even know. I ain't gonna talk about her today. I'm gonna save that one. But I'm gonna definitely talk about the Indy 500 today, because I got another pair of tickets that you deserve to win on this good Thursday. Because you know I'm broadcasting live from Fast Friday tomorrow, and I would love to see you out there. Whether it's tomorrow, whether it's actually at the Indy 500 on Sunday, May 24th, which is gonna be crazy. So I'm telling you, prepare yourself now. Lock in 4 o'clock. Your shot to win these tickets with your dog are coming up. It's Hot 100.9.
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18: 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I-65 southbound, stop and go, 29th Street to Meridian. North side, stop and go on I-69, southbound 96th Street to I-465. I-70 eastbound, backed up Harding to the south split. I-70 westbound before Sheetland Avenue, a crash, right shoulder. I-65 northbound, jammed up Raymond Street to the south split with road work. South side, stop and go, I-465 eastbound, Bluff Road to Emerson Avenue. For victims of drunk and drug driving, your grief is unique. 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

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Stop playing. We into it. The Hot 4-4 countdown is definitely underway. Song number four, Belly Gang Kush. As you heard sneaking in, I got a new entry into the countdown. I really, really like this song, and I mean a lot. It's Kalani featuring Usher. Shoulda Never. Coming in at song number three in the countdown. I really like this song. Kalani and Usher off her new album. It deserved this spot in the countdown. Really could have been number one if you ask me. Talk to him, Kalani.

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1: Groski. You know what I'm saying? You got Wham, you got Billy in this. You know what I'm saying?
2: We the best music. While they watching us win. Another anthem upon the
1: biggest you can get. You dig
2: on
1: what I'm saying?
2: God.
1: On the biggest guard.

In country old, gathered out the mud, 6-1-0, thug old. Top real sleek, big tip, big gun old. Pick a girl up when we hunch, oh, strong old. Hit her, making them play, stacking that pay. 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AMG, switch lane phone. 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

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He missed the get it done. I'm Mrs. One of One. Fall in love every time we link. He got me sprung.com. 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I ain't in your beats and you ain't in mine. Yeah, we both outside. That's my type.

0: Let's run it back. Here's another throwback from back in the day. Hot 100.9.
1: Yeah. 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Yeah.

vibes that'll rip the party. It's Quavo to QB, I'm Nick Lombardi. Pull up in a space coupe on a link with Marty. I can actually afford to get a pink Bugatti. Hey, yo, Nick, damn, you just do a hit with Gotti. That too, but my n***a send hits like Gotti. 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

0: there. 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On the Nuffies.
1: Naptown, what it do? 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

0: Your man B Swift rolling with you. Hopefully you good on this Thursday. One more day and we are at the weekend, which I am excited for. Listen, if you would like to be at the Indy 500, where the grandstand tickets are sold out, I can put you in the Indy 500. Coming up this hour, your chance to win tickets from me. I got them on deck for you, so you might not want to move. If you would like to be in the Indy 500, your chance to win is coming up. Just keep it locked. Let's take a look at the road.
1: 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I-65, I-7, a collector stop on off-ramp to Michigan Street's partially blocked. It stopped from Meridian Street. A crash at Ohio Street. Right lane is blocked. I-70 eastbound, a stop between Belmont and the South Split. I-70 westbound before Shadeland Avenue, a crash right shoulder. Traffic is stopped between Emerson Avenue and the North Split. From I-465 to the North Split, 13 minutes. 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
6: 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And the baby seems to think he's better than everybody out.
7: 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Like, I've been saying it. Like, and I, of course, I feel like everybody should feel like they're the best, but that's not, I'm not talking like that when I say that. Like, I really mean that. Like, I get it in. Like, for real, for real.
6: So he called out J. Cole, Kendrick Lamar. He called out Drake. He said he's better than all of them.
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0: 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Hello.
1: What tonight? How we what?
0: Who is this right here?
1: Brooke.
0: Brooke, I want you to know you're going to the Indy 500. I got a pair of tickets for you, Brooke, to be in that thing May 24th. You already know when that green flag drop is going to get real serious out there, Brooke.
1: Yes.
0: Have you ever been to the Indy 500 before?
1: Every year.
0: Oh, that's what
1: I'm talking about. Hot 100.9.
0: That's what I'm talking about. I'm glad we're sending you every year, Brooke. All right, we're going to make it happen. Hold on. It's Hot 100.9. Mr.

Yeah. You know what I'm saying? You know. Yeah, me like a, you know what I'm saying? Let's go.

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ours. 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Can't

0: Maestro got somebody sliding through traffic like they're at the Indy 500. We a week away, baby. We a week away from that right now. Anyway, listen, tomorrow I will be broadcasting live from Pagoda Plaza, Indy 500, Indianapolis Motor Speedway, getting you ready for the Indy 500. Tomorrow's Fast Friday, which means it's going to be a good time. And I'm going to be out there pretty much until the race. I'm there tomorrow, I'm there next Friday, I'm there Sunday, and then I'm there the following Sunday for the race. So if you're looking for something to do tomorrow, you can skip work, pull up to the track, come enjoy Fast Friday, see some of the activities. If you've never been inside the Motor Speedway, you drive by it all the time, tomorrow is an amazing day to pull up to go inside and see what it's about over there. All right, got more of your details coming up, and don't forget, right now you can win $250 for some gas. We got $250 in gas cash for you if you text the word music to 60796. 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It's hot 100.9. Let's take a look at the road.
1: 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I-65 southbound, stop and go, 38th Street to Meridian. From I-465 to the north split, 23 minutes. I-70 eastbound, a stop between Holt Road and the south split. From I-465 to the south split, 35 minutes. East side backed up traffic on I-465 southbound from Pendleton Pike to I-74. South side stop and go, I-465 eastbound, Kentucky Avenue to southeastern Avenue. I-65 northbound, stop and go, east stop 11 Road to the south split.
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13: I'm tired of y'all playing with Pretty Ricky like Pretty Ricky ain't them. 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Y'all don't got more hits than us.
9: Pretty Ricky definitely has more records. 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

can't f no, she thinks she me when she driving the sport. 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

Down Naptown. 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We want to help you fill up your tank with $250. If you text the word music to 60796, you can get paid. Just listen to the music, tell us what you like, what you don't like, and bam, you are instantly qualified to win $250 in gas cash. Because you know what $250 can do for you right now? Gas, I think I got gas today for $4.27, which still ain't bad, but my daughter go-kart takes premium, and that's still in the $5 last time I looked. She can't even drive it right now, because who in the hell is paying $5 worth of gas? Like, I'm not. It ain't even my car. It's her.

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1: And we got some money. All you got to do is text CASH to get it. That's C-A-S-H to 71007.
0: We're trying to help a hustler today. Her name is Janelle, yes?
1: That's right. And Janelle, she is getting ready to take her 13-year-old daughter to the Usher and Chris Brown R&B tour. She is so excited. She said this is going to be a great mother-daughter situation. And her husband was like, hell no. He said, I can sing too.
0: Exactly.
1: He said, my daughter ain't going to be eating no cherries off of Usher's hands. And obviously, Janelle is like, come on, that's never going to happen. Like, we're just going to enjoy the music. Is she wrong for wanting to still take the daughter, yay or nay?
0: You know how we feel about it. 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
1: Let's give a big shout out to John Wall, okay? 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
0: Okay, John Wall.
1: I love this. Like, this is like a whole full circle moment. Obviously, he's from D.C. 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
11: 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Northside, I-465 westbound at I-69. Disabled vehicle, right lanes. Black stop and go from East 71st Street. Northside, a crash on I-465 eastbound before Michigan Road. Stop and go from I-865. From I-865 to I-69, 27 minutes. I-70 eastbound is stopped between Tibbs Avenue and the South Split. I-65 north out of East Stop 11 Road, a crash. Left lanes black. Traffic is stopped from Main Street.
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13: I tell people all the time, never fight against the future. But if you're trying to make young
8: music and you're not, you know, you're not young, it's going to be inauthentic and people could feel that. You could smell it. I love what the clips are doing right now and how it's authentic to them.
1: Definitely one of my favorite albums this year.
0: Mm-hmm.
1: Last year, the clips.
0: Yeah.
1: But who do you think makes young music and they're old? Like Jim Jones? Because that's who I thought of.
0: I hadn't thought about Jim, but I think like, that's a good one.
1: Like
0: that's
1: who else? That's the best one?
13: Anybody that's telling these young people to booty clap, I think are making young people music.
0: Yeah, I didn't think he was talking about anybody in particular, but
13: I
1: yes,
13: think he was.
1: Is. We're
13: he
1: talking about
13: was.
1: Jay-Z.
0: He thought he was talking about somebody in particular.
1: I think
0: this is a problem across the industry.
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1: So you really thought the golden rule was about free alignment?
2: 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So crucial!
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0: That right there, Chris Brown, let you know it depends on how 100.9 Indies Hip Hop Station. At midnight, we are getting Iceman. People are talking. They are excited. Rumor is we damn near might get two albums with this Iceman. We don't even know yet. That's crazy. Yeah, Drake is ready to drop. Tonight, midnight, you get Iceman. And it's been a couple leaks, 1 a.m. in Albany, where he addresses everybody. Kendrick, Joe Budden, Dr. Dre was shot at with a couple shots and others. So I'm excited. I'm not going to lie to y'all. I thought about coming to work tonight at midnight and playing the album. And I might just do that. If it's that tough, we'll find out. But if nothing else, I'm definitely dropping some tracks for you tomorrow. So lock in. It's hot. 100.9.
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2: 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Tastes the greatest. I-65 southbound stop and go. White River Bridge to Meridian. Northwest side backed up on I-465. Northbound 86th Street to east of I-865. I-70 eastbound a stop from Belmont to the south split. From I-465 to the south split, 23 minutes. East side stop and go. I-465 southbound I-70 to I-74. I-65 northbound of east stop 11 road a crash. Left lane's blocked. Steep road 44 to I-465. 21 minutes. 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
4: So he called out J. Cole, Kendrick Lamar, he called out Drake, he said he's better than all of them.
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0: that time of year is here. What's going on, your man B. Swift? And you're probably like, what time of year, Swift? I'm talking about the end of school year. What does that mean? That means the kids are going off to college, they're going to summer camp, and you're going to be trying to get in touch with them. And that's why I'm here to talk to you about, based on hundreds of millions of real-world tests, the experts at Ookla Speedtest has spoken. 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So when they run off to college, they run off to camp, you need to keep up with them. 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

Big Ella talking to us, and when Ella talk, we gotta listen, because you know what happens after she talk? The motion party starts. Here's Boss Man D-Lo for you, right here on Hot 100.9.

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2: 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We're going to see if somebody going to win this money
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4: No,
2: recently.
4: We haven't. We got no winners.
2: All right, well, we're going to find out. See. We got Alexis on the line from D.C. What up, Alexis?
4: Yeah.
5: I'm ready, Kyle.
2: The clock begins. Out. In 3, 2, 1, here we go. 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
8: 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Tastes the greatest. I-65 southbound stop and go, White River Bridge to Meridian. Northwest side backed up on I-465, northbound 86th Street to east of I-865. I-70 eastbound a stop from Belmont to the south split from I-465 to the south split, 23 minutes. East side stop and go, I-465 southbound, I-70 to I-74. I-65 northbound to east stop, 11 road a crash, left lanes block, steep road 44 to I-465, 21 minutes. 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

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Posted on the counter. Indy, tonight at 7 o'clock. You know what time it is? You got to pull up on me. Because without you listening, I wouldn't even have no job. And it's all courtesy of Hot 100.9.

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0: 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It is a Friday, Junior. I go by the name of Incognito.
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0: 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Somebody tell them people Mr. Hem is here.
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Big Master P vibe, no limit. 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Somebody tell them people Mr. Hem is here. 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

0: 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Somebody tell them people Mr. Hem is here.
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0: Mr. Hem is here.
1: Whoa, whoa, whoa, whoa, whoa, whoa.
0: Mr. Hem.
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2: 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Ha. Ha.

Hey, what's happening, man? T.I.P. the King, good, man. Grand Hustle representative, man. Ha Ha Mafia Zone. Saying congratulations, man, to Incognito and DJ Missy for having the biggest show in the city, man. Posted on the corner, man. Woo! At the trap with mine. 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

tonight. 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
2: Okay, let's get into a real quick tea for you. So lately, what's been trending all on my timeline, especially on my IG, is Dr. Cheyenne Bryant. Or should I just say Cheyenne Bryant? Now, a lot of people are cutting into her because they like, hey, wait, we keep listening to you. Where the degree?
4: Yeah.
2: Where the graduation picture?
4: Yeah.
2: Where's all that? Now, on some platforms, she told us to STFU.
4: Uh-oh.
2: And she gonna do her thing. Uh-oh. But she recently spoke out, and here's what she had to say.
5: I've earned the title. I have multiple degrees, and I'm not going to prove anything to anybody. My obedience is to God, not to people. And so as long as I'm in his will and I'm serving and I'm doing his word, my sheep will know my voice, even the sheep in wolf clothing.
6: The questions that are out there, why not provide the proof of your degree? Why not?
5: My thing is that my proof isn't something that I have to prove to individuals. My proof is already within my credentials, my degrees, and also more than just my titles. It's in how effective I've been.
2: Now, you know what? She first don't own nobody but Big G-O-D.
4: All right.
2: You feel me?
4: But you lied.
2: But you know our people, baby.
4: Sound like that.
2: As a fellow sister to another sister who is college educated.
4: Hello.
2: I have a bachelor's in science, a degree in chemistry, minor in biology. And you can look it up.
4: Mm.
2: Okay?
4: Mm.
2: It's right there. Granted, I ain't no doctor. But if I was, though, it'd be all over my page. Plastered. Degree. Uniform, cap and gown, it all. So, I mean, hey, are we the drama? I don't know. You know, I continue to keep you updated on that. Is that unfolds? You to recap. You already know you can go. Post it on thecorner.com. Follow your good sis on the gram at DJ Misses. DJ M-I-S-S-E-S.
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